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Wait, and I'll see this weekend has about 6 different carnival-like events, eh? One of them is Guyana. Big up to the cruise out in Cayman as well. They're having something. Atlanta having something. Orlando having something. The cruise out in Phoenix as well having something. I look, somebody saying San Francisco is having something as well. Listen, it's a Caribbean kind of weekend, yeah, man. Big up to all the cruise locked into the old joint.

me tell you now. Me wish you could have seen how much me love you, but me don't know if you show me love. 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

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Listen up.

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She told me maybe. 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

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Take you up and fly you up, you end up in the Netherlands. No, he in the Netherlands, we're saying that he never had. He gave peace. He said, looking like a flash flood running with deep swells. Got him moving like the weatherman. You got the super soaker. Oi, Harvey Agent. I've been looking for the words to describe you, and really and truly, it's just like, use the type of woman that, like, alright, then. Use the type of woman that will make a man or break a man or make a man go and get some money that he never had. Make a man book a flight to somewhere that he never been. Take you up and fly you up, you end up in the Netherlands. No, he in the Netherlands, we're saying that he never had. He gave peace. He said, looking like a flash flood running with deep swells. Got him moving like the weatherman. You got the super.

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I used to think about immature things. 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

0: 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Ojo 961. The sound of now. Ojo 961. Re-energized. 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A musical revolution.
1: What is under the nose?
2: I'm out.
1: What we got to do with bad mind?
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1: What we do with some... 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
0: Like, I ain't got a header to the left
1: like
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1: Ooh.
0: But that chick, then why she texting
1: Yo, why
0: me?
1: She texting?
0: Why she keep calling my phone, speaking.
1: Ooh.
0: Every time I'm out, why she stressing
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0: me?
1: She stressing?
0: You call her Stephanie?
1: Call her, huh?
0: I call her Heffany.

Yes, I am a roadman, and every year me program to take me and me work and go over and stay.

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0: a glorious Thursday. Giving you that early morning energy. Helping you to get up and go. Or if you're heading home from the overnight shift, giving you that chance to just rock back and enjoy some early morning tunes.
1: Take a detour. Take a detour. Go and do what you really wanted to do before you go. You understand?
0: What is that?
1: Call how she name, call how he name.
0: Bro.
1: Look to relieve your stress.
0: Bro, why are you
1: and starting try your
0: day?
1: Best
0: why,
1: today.
0: Why are you starting the day like that?
1: Because we can't be goody two shoes right through. Somehow we have to lose it. You have to risk it for the biscuit.
0: It's dependent on what kind of biscuit.
1: Life short in our trumpet. Right now, it have a lot of people entering the age where you just hearing your friend and them here today, gone tomorrow. And you still studying if to go down in how she named DM. Go if you're going.
0: All right, got to say good morning to Mali. Good morning, Cordell. Maria, good morning to you. I didn't want to start the day like this.
1: Say good morning to your crush today.
0: Bro, what?
1: Say good morning. They married? So what?
0: Last morning, Dave.
1: You don't have to do nothing. You could just be a friend. Remember, you're married, but you ain't dead, eh?
0: Of course, boy. All right. Here's what's happening. This is happening. Risa, sorry for interrupting you. You go ahead and play your tunes because you see...
1: Risa.
0: See, man, over across here, yeah.
1: One Risa, never two. Trouble, do you remember it already had a Tempted Man Risa?
0: Yes, I know. I know that.
1: Rizzi Soka Monarch. Oh, Tasha. Rizzi Soka Monarch's finals, twice.
0: Okay.
1: Might do it again. Just this time we are singing.
0: Tasha, go write a song for you, is that?
1: Tasha?
0: Yeah.
1: Tasha had too much money now to write song for anybody.
0: Talking about
1: this Tasha, you writing song and doing video? The man who you resemble is a multitasker, eh?
0: So you're trying to say about the artist?
1: Huh?
0: You're trying to say about the artist?
1: You have to strive for greatness.
0: He's a multitasker too.
1: Yeah.
0: Hey.
1: That is it. One video team, never two. I won't stop saying that, boy.
0: Tomorrow isn't promised. Spanks today.
1: Yes. Jump in and see that one never two thing. I feel
0: starting,
1: like
0: we're starting off the day like that. Good morning, you see? Look what Dave coming with. Good morning to my side piece. Where's that?
1: Energy.
0: Where's that?
1: But energy, I'm not life to live.
0: No. I ain't not pushing that kind of energy today. I'm Jump sorry.
1: What the
0: I'm
1: Lord
0: not.
1: Does for do? Does do good. For give.
0: Alright.
1: You understand? I will the Lord does do good. I give prayers.
0: Nah, I ain't not doing this.
1: Give
0: Not today.
1: Let me do it for them and that's on
0: Friday. Yeah, exactly. Let's start the day off with some positive energy.
1: But right? That will be hard, you know, because you see the news?
0: Yeah, we'll get to that in a little while. Gosh. If you didn't take the time to say thanks to the Almighty for the blessing of the breath of life, do that right now, right? You don't have to be no fancy thing. You don't need to go down on your knees. It could be right there in the car, in the maxi, wherever.
1: Yeah.
0: Just say, you know, just say thank you to that. Let's leave it like that, Karen.
1: Say thank you.
0: Let's leave it like that.
1: Say
0: right?
1: Thank you. If you have a good child, father, yes, tell the Lord thanks for that child, father. You understand? He must be a have. He must be hat a O. But you know what's going on with O trumpet? O is one of the most friendliest vowels. Say it and see how you feel. Oh! You understand? You feel good there? A-E-I-O-U.
0: Joe.
1: Who Joe?
0: Ojo.
1: O-A. I love that.
2: Richard gave a 9 energy this morning. But if you get shell and one magnum, watch now. He loose this morning.
0: Lego. Risa, Lego.
3: Brace for impact. Ojo is taking over the world.

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2: Another day, another man was killed by the police during a home invasion. The suspect, yet to be identified, was shot by cops around 3:30 this morning at Karani Savannah Road. He was taken to the Chaguanas Health Facility, where he died. Police top brass, including ACP Suzette Martin and the head of the National Operations Center, Johnny Abraham, coordinated the operation. This is the second man to be killed by the cops during a home invasion within 24 hours.
1: In Tobago, the search for 2-year-old Angelo Tobias Plaza takes a new turn following a confession from one of the suspects detained by the police. After more than a week of searching the sea and the hillside in Goodwood, as well as a thorough search of the Studley Park landfill, the search will now return to the sea. Video footage has surfaced showing police officers escorting Angelo's mother to the shoreline closest to their home at Cambridge Trace in Goodwood.
2: The Western Conference Finals are all tied up. The Thunder put Game 1's double overtime loss behind them and found solutions, and it's now a 1-1 series. Shai Gilchrist-Alexander scored 30 points and Alex Caruso added 17 off the bench as the Oklahoma City Thunder beat the San Antonio Spurs 122-113 in Game 2 last night. Game 3 is Friday in San Antonio.
1: The Democratic Republic of Congo has cancelled its pre-World Cup training camp in the capital, Kinshasa, because of an Ebola outbreak in the east of the country. Preparations have been moved to Belgium amid the upsurge, which is thought to have killed 139 people out of a suspected 600 cases. The World Health Organization has called the outbreak a public health emergency of international concern, but said it was not at a pandemic level.
2: And in weather, the Met Office is forecasting a quiet hurricane season, with the likelihood of hurricanes dropping by 49%, while the number of tropical storms expected for the Atlantic hurricane season will be 37% below normal.
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0: Now, before we get to the serious discussion, we have a couple of things. First and foremost, if you know somebody celebrating a birthday today, send us a WhatsApp message right now. 799-9696 with the person's name, number, and some information for us to prank them. Mm-hmm. All right? So send us that message right now, and we'll start off their birthday the right way and also give them a chance to win the Massey Cake of the Month, which is a sea salt caramel cake. Mm. All right? So send us the information right now. Now, I wanted to try on a particular path today, but Karen started off in a different way. So I want to close off what Karen started earlier. Right? With a couple of these messages. First of all, good morning, guys. Trumpet, it's Jillian. Can you please send good morning greetings to my special someone, Dexter D. With love coming from his kitty cat.
1: Hey.
0: Thanks, and you all have a great day.
1: You know what that D stand for?
0: I don't want to know. Dave said, based on what Karen was talking about earlier, go forth and multiply.
1: What do you mean?
0: Cavell said, good morning to my crush. You did not see, but you can't see because it's a crush and you're not supposed
1: Who's our crush, Dave? Who lighting that fire?
0: So, that's Anyhow.
1: All fire officers hot. The trumpet. Like the energy, like...
0: All right, you can connect with us via WhatsApp or you can give us a call. Our WhatsApp number, let me get the numbers in, right? So you can save them on your phone book as well, right? The WhatsApp number is 799-9696. You can send us a voice note there or you can give us a call. The number to call is 628-9336. Move. All right, good. So before we get into the discussion,
2: morning, don't forget Saudi Bode.
0: We're not going to forget that.
1: Thank you, brother. Good reminder. Move this.
0: All right.
1: Information outside there.
0: Nice.
1: The people and them now.
0: So there were a couple of videos circulating overnight, and if you saw the video, you'll know exactly. If you didn't see it, let me see if I can paint a picture for you. School children fighting in the middle of the road
1: again,
0: right? It seemed like they were ganging up on one particular school child, I'm assuming, because you can see the school uniform of the aggressors, but the person that they were attacking, he had on a different color pants, so I don't know if it's a different school or otherwise, right,
1: or a dress uniform or
0: right, correct. So got serious, and one of the final blows was to the head, which clearly knocked this said child unconscious. I'm assuming it's a child, right?
1: Yeah.
0: Unconscious in front of a car. After they dispersed, before they dispersed, one person ran in and picked up off of the ground everything that fell from the person being from the school child being attacked.
1: Came from the victim, right?
0: Yes, I believe it came from the victim, and
1: robbed the school boy, you know.
0: Pick up everything that was on the ground, on the road.
1: Go on, boy.
0: From the youth man, right?
1: Like an old dog.
0: The car now that was close to the whole fracas. Apparently, the driver didn't see that the person got unconscious and was on the ground. Mm-hmm. So he started to drive, he or she started driving when it was over and almost ran over. Actually moved the boy a little bit forward.
1: Well, for and people had to, purposes, he bongs the boy.
0: Yeah, and people had to make noise to alert the driver somebody on the ground there, right? Because he almost drove over the boy on the ground, right? And then, well, somebody came, pick him up, took him out of the road, etc. Right? You probably would have seen the video on a couple of our social media accounts. And by our, I mean Trinidad and Tobago. And a lot of people were sharing it on WhatsApp. You'd see it in different WhatsApp groups, etc.

0: It was very disheartening to see that level of violence once again.
1: Why are they so
0: involving
1: angry?
0: School children.
1: Why are they so angry?
0: Recently, we saw an attack on an alderman who tried to actually break up some school violence going on in the road.
1: Right? How is the alderman today? We didn't figure out. You know, I heard it was two people. Rumors, it wasn't just the alderman. It was the
0: somebody
1: alderman
0: else.
1: And somebody else.
0: Wow. We want to find out from you this morning if you think that school violence has become a crisis in our country and more serious steps need to be taken.
1: Good question.
0: You can hit us up via WhatsApp. Most likely you would see part of the clip in this clip, right? If you haven't seen it,
1: leave your comments as well.
0: Right? Hit us up via WhatsApp, 7999696, or you can give us a call at 628-9336. So school violence at a crisis level, and do we need to step in now and do something a lot more serious than the discussions that we've been having?
1: I want suggestions of what could happen, because you never know. Great minds think alike, and maybe together we can find a solution to this problem that we face in Jumpit. Because it's definitely a problem, and it's definitely something that we can no longer sweep under the rug. Even if the broom break Jumpit. You know them cheap broom and them is buy as break after two sweep? Yeah, like we get one in them broom, and we been sweep it, and the broom break till it break to the level where it's a hand broom now Jumpit. And we back breaking now, trying to use it still. Right? We gotta stop pretending and pretending like if this is something that, oh gosh, we used to fight long time.
0: And a lot of people say
1: that.
0: We
1: used to do this.
0: And the difference
1: it
0: now.
1: It did not social media, so that is why you're seeing it coming to the light. And yeah, all if again, boys will be boys and all of these things. No. Because that child, somebody could message and let us know if the child is okay, first things first. When did this video happen? This is an old video, this is a new video.
0: When the video was circulating, I saw yesterday, it could be an old video, but the caption said yesterday in Central.
1: Yeah, because Jano Trumpet, and in the first instance with the older man, I come out the gate balling, boy, investigation, boy, we need an investigation, we see everything there. But we worked through that and we realized that you didn't know the nature of the bacchanal. Hello, good day.
2: Morning. All I want to tell all is good morning. You're going to play my voice, no doubt, but that's when it's face up, really.
1: Go ahead.
2: You see, that chariot that has got here, I'll do it one time for them. No hesitation. Simply, you gotta be harsh sometimes.
0: You wanna be that you harsh, Sheldon?
2: That's serious. But them don't care about nobody, man.
0: Alright.
2: Them don't care about nobody. And mother coming and saying, my child is a nice boy. I don't know that Trump, we didn't want him in my car. We didn't want him around me.
0: So as a driver, so as a driver.
2: I'm going to tell me pick them up. I'm not picking
0: not
2: them
0: picking
2: up.
0: Them up. Think it. Wow. Okay.
1: So as a driver, you ain't picking them up.
0: No, you say as a taxi.
2: No, you're not
0: picking them up. Wow.
2: For them to be talking, on can I? Don't you talk in my car?
0: Wow.
1: True. I hear you, brother.
0: All right.
1: But you see this. Go ahead. The risky thing here that we're facing, and the same thing when I look back at our video where we were commenting on the young lady and the fight with the older man. I was like, boy, Thomas, boy, suppose the youth man, no, I ain't victim blaming, but suppose who the young lady was initially starting the fight with, suppose he used to come wrong her. You understand? And that was her taking her stance.
0: Well,
1: suppose, I'm not victim blaming again,
0: no,
1: with the youth man,
0: while
1: I don't know
0: that,
1: what happened.
0: While I hear
1: suppose
0: that,
1: suppose the victim was
0: what,
1: the bully.
0: Yeah, I could go on what I see.
1: That's why we need the investigation.
0: And two, if you're being bullied, if you're being bullied, you have to take it to
1: But schools hide these things and they try to tell you, all right, or they patch it up, shake and make up.
0: I understand that.
1: And then when you walk in out the office, you went and tell, you go see what good.
0: Right. I understand that.
1: Come out by the lights and thing, and we see when you're waiting for your taxi, we could deal with you.
0: Because
1: you
0: a lot of the things we see out on, in the road, and like this instance is out in the road, so we don't know what transpired.
1: You don't know what happened behind the halls of the school to know. So that's why you need that. Because
3: parents are being held accountable for these actions, because you see that final blow, small man could have dead with that blow.
1: Well, we don't know,
3: parents, but I don't know what are they teaching the children.
0: That's exactly how I felt when I saw that final kick.
1: Yeah,
0: and he just
1: imagine you seeing that, yeah, your son. And you had to see your son body go limp.
0: I don't even want to say what I'll do if let me just play voice notes.
4: They bring police in the school and

0: because
1: it could be kind of hard. When I tell you kind of hard, I'm being honest, because when you think about Trinidad today and the crime situation, most of these youths would be even this way. Some of them have well background, but some of them come from, you know, backgrounds with this crime thing, and they portray this gang violence in schools as well. If you look at the social media, like Instagram and thing, you're seeing people 7, 6, 9, 8, 10, you know, that kind of way. So it come like it's a transition then from day to day now. Yeah, so it kind of difficult to deal with that in school, and I feel school worse. They bring police in the school, and the youths them still don't care about the police. You understand?
2: Yeah.
1: Youths them doing what they want, same way, you know. So it come like, you know, you had to deal with crime in schools. You know.
3: Now he raised an interesting point about the gang violence being in the school.
2: Yeah.
3: Because you have the numbers in the school as well.
2: Of course.
3: And this one is of this affiliation, and that one is of that affiliation.
2: And the making up thing too, them ain't have no affiliation. Some of them come from good home, have tea, breakfast, lunch, and dinner, but glorifying what they're seeing on social media and what they're hearing in the
3: music
2: that they're listening to.
3: Because they want to be hip and you want to fit in.
2: Correct.
3: Right.
2: Everything that is popular now points to violence. When you look at it, the culture is engulfed in negativity. And until we realize that and stop making excuses for it, right? And trying to find all kind of different pet and powder for things, and oh, we did the thing in this, and we never do that in we time, and oh, our music used to be this. Me blaming the music, me blaming the nothing. But I want to ask a question. Something had to get blamed, right? So then waiters.
3: The home.
2: If it's nothing, huh?
3: The home, Karen.
2: Yes, it's the home. But the home is influenced by the environment in which the home exists.
3: Not always. Not always. Because you can have a home in a quote unquote hotspot that does not conform.
2: That is very homely.
3: Thank you.
2: Correct.
3: So the thing,
2: and you
3: about
2: can have
3: it,
2: one in an unhotspot in a cool
3: exactly,
2: zone.
3: Exactly.
2: And it's criminals breathing inside.
3: So
2: it.
3: So the thing about it is, and someone asked the question about getting to the bottom of why. Young Trinidad and Tobago so angry. What about them have them, what are the factors involved that have them so angry to that point where
2: the
3: violence is of that level and
2: the
3: proportion?
2: Culture is a violent culture, and it has gone from a passive aggressive culture to an actively aggressive one.
3: Right.
2: Whereas in the days, now I'm going to use music here. But I'm not blaming music. So when I see this clip, they come and say, Timothy's an old man, looking and thinking, whatever. You understand? But in the days when we used to live, and don't get out the ghetto where they go, nah, what? You understand what I'm saying? We used to listen, Riding, Western, I'm a bulletproof vest, and all of these songs. But Bounty Killer never tried to kill Beanie Man in real life. Right? But the culture now is you have the same thing going on, right? But the people
3: actually
2: are actually acting it out and dying and these things going on. And it seems that talk is now cheap.
3: Right.
2: Now you have to put action behind it, otherwise you're not cool anymore.
3: Right.
2: If you're just talking about it or singing about it or thinking it, no, you have to be actively involved in these things to be considered to have any level of notoriety or what's the opposite to popularity? Notorious, to become notorious. And being notorious is actually better now than being popular. So you see in the youth, to me, going away from wanting to be the next Dwight York, from the next Brian Charles Lara, them
3: so
2: thing
3: wanting
2: boring.
3: To be the next community leader.
2: I want to be the next community leader. I want to be the next head of this, the next head of that.
3: So then, what are the channels that we could use to influence that and shift that whole mindset from where it's at to a more positive place? Because they see, there was even a study from a university, there intellectuals discussing the reason for that level of anger and animosity.
2: Right.
3: And part that was blamed was the pandemic as well, and the pent-up aggression
2: and all these different things,
3: right? But I am saying that I have seen videos with this level of violence pre-pandemic.
2: Yes.
3: So while I'm not saying that, yes, it probably does have an effect, I do think it's that. And also,

0: we have positive, sometimes it creates the narrative that all young people, the entire youth population of Trinidad and Tobago of one mindset, and that's not true, because I see people sharing a video just the other day with some youth men doing exam, and they were all in a circle praying together before exams.
1: Exactly.
0: And that sent a whole different narrative. So we know it's not just one color, yin and yang. However, what we're trying to find out is how we could change, because we also see it. We see
1: by being real,
0: get kicking his head until he's unconscious.
1: By being real, that's what I'm saying. We need to be real with these things, because long time again, we had riding West in a bulletproof vest. How much people put on a bulletproof vest
0: and, really
1: and
0: ride
1: went
0: West.
1: Down Carnage?
0: Right,
1: you understand?
0: Right,
1: but now we have music saying, shoot up your car with your picnic in it.
0: And
1: they are literally
0: really
1: shooting up the cars with
0: right.
1: the picnic
0: right,
1: in
0: let
1: it.
0: Let me play some voice notes.
1: So let me play Stupid with Sense.
2: So disheartened, I couldn't even wash it out. I did not even wash it out.
0: Alright, Savage, you said she couldn't even wash
3: it. Not always.
4: Yeah. Holy sensing after school. Get them school, children a curfew. Right? When children see after some hours, it's snatch, licks, back in the house.
0: Curfew for school children is one of the suggestions.
1: A suggestion I would like to make is to have serious suggestions about the school disciplinary action. In terms of, I believe all schools that are singled out as being having troubled students need proper attention
0: from the authorities.
1: From the authorities, and not just a police presence, but a holistic presence. Police in the schools, people on the road to escort you home. Trumpet, this is a whole.
0: We need to get home as well.
1: Correct.
0: So the children who are troubled.
1: Counselors going to
0: yes,
1: your home.
0: Yes, yes.
1: Monthly checkups with this and that. This is, but we ain't have the money.
0: Well, we train people and we get volunteers as well, because
1: correct.
0: There are people who would be willing to volunteer.
1: You see how serious we getting with the home invasion?
0: We had to get that serious.
1: Because you realize as soon as you jump a fence, Johnny and them is sending you home, eh? It's go home.
5: Hey,
1: I ain't saying kill the
5: children. Morning, 96.1 family. You really don't know. See you no more. I know you're strong today.
1: Something.
5: You want to say that now? Charity begins at home,
0: right,
5: and ends abroad. And if parents can't control the children and the mischievous behavior and ending up in the school, and the authorities take charge, whatever it is, they stand the consequences, because you ain't changing your child and they're disrupting other children who want to learn. Expel them, take them out of school. And as the gentleman said a while ago, these parents and them have to start being held accountable for the children wrongdoing. Because my child is a nice child, he do nothing. And you know the serious part about that? It does get the adults involved. Because if you're like taking that from my child earlier, well, let's see, no more organizing myself. I ain't even close to help to work. You know, I don't make joke with that, buddy.
6: Organizing my brother.
1: Yeah, what's up, dude?
6: But to be honest with you, it really is happening to watch that thing. But at the same time, these youths and them taking influence from Lyman on the block and now generated in the schools. Having police present at the school not going to make a difference. Because these youths and them feel nobody can talk to them. Look, yesterday I was driving in my area there in Belmont, and some Belmont children was there white playing and crying on. And a fellow of a driver stated, you know, watch all the way, all the playing around the vehicle. F you. In front of elders as well. So the man comes and says, F me, you say any? She by the F and kids, thing, you understand? And on top of that now, the fella done turn and say, and if I start to treat you like criminals or you ain't go like it. But do something, we have guns too. So it start from your home. Because you showing them not being guided. And sometimes, sorry to say, some parents are being influenced by these children. And instead of finding out what's really going on, they're backing up the child and coming and adding on to the situation.
0: Now, I just want to make one quick input based on that last voice note. Elon gone already?
1: Yeah, go ahead.
0: Yeah. You said that the block is now influencing young Trinidad and Tobago, and they're taking what they learn on the block to the school. Let me tell you a difference of the block years ago and the block now.

0: you couldn't have block.
1: You would have run home.
0: You would have got run home. From whoever is the head man on the block would have tell you, hey.
1: With some clout.
0: What you doing out here? What? Go and study you.
1: Come.
0: Right? Yeah. So we spoke recently about an order that has changed. Many parts of the order would have changed. And that's one that would have changed. Because in no way you could have played fresh and hot up with yourself and come out online when on the block. Because we sending you home.
1: Now I know we have laws, especially under the SOE, for anybody who's involved in or believed to be involved in gang activity, they deal with it in a certain order, right? Mm-hmm. Do we need to, or is it something already there? But we could put the focus, you know, the marketing does take something that already there, but we put the focus on it so it look like if we create this thing specially for this, right? Where anybody who is caught influencing a child towards gang activity, you getting a different kind of level of punishment.
0: Yeah.
1: Like, so, in other words, you know, it is always that person who introducing your child to the block, right? And you, a neighbor, a parent, a friend, report or somebody them. Could report and say, hey, it has so-and-so from this area here. He just be in China, chain up them little boy and them to get them thing to sell and get them this and that.
0: Again, you have the confidence to say it because you know a lot of people don't have the confidence
1: because it's at home.
0: Yeah, because it have.
1: Yeah. And then the next thing too, you're going to tell the police and the police going and tell who tell.
0: Who tell you? Who tell you? Who brought it to their attention? Like, so, boy, continue with more of the voice.
1: Go ahead.
2: Good morning, gentlemen.
1: Wait.
2: We have to bring back the old time days where it takes a village to raise a child. All right? And when we need to stop, look at ourselves and say, you know what? My child doing good, so I'm not worried about the rest. We have to help each other and take care of everything. Because this violence didn't start yesterday, didn't start last year, didn't start the year before. This is a seed that's been brewing, and many of us saw it and didn't want to address it. Now the tree grew, blooming and bearing fruits.
0: Rolling.
2: Now we're trying to address something that we have to take. We have to take drastic measures to deal with it now, unfortunately, you know. That is
3: morning. Since we want to follow New York so much, what I have noticed is after school, there are police patrols around the areas so that when the children walk in the streets after school, the police presence is there to keep them in line. I think we need to do something like that.
4: So it is what is glorified, because everybody, for now in the social media age and popularity and all of that, but they want to be pop, so it's what is glorified and what gets you the followers and what gets you popular in the school and it gets you the attention, as that's what it is they're going after.
0: Hello, good morning.
5: Hey, good morning.
0: Yes, go ahead. Yes, go ahead.
1: Yes, buddy.
0: Where are you?
5: Adrian.
0: Yeah, Adrian, go ahead.
5: Hi, good morning. Calling about that same issue that we're talking about this morning, right?
1: Mm-hmm. Go ahead.
5: Now, my wife is a teacher, right? And it have the same, students come to school and rubbing up a bottle and making explicit noise now, right? And threatening the teachers and them inside the school, right? And after school, going by some of them students and them other students who does inside the classroom as well, and shooting a pellet gun by the house. Right? Now, let me tell you, it's a wild guess. What age bracket this student might be in?
0: Make a guess of what age bracket? I would say 13.
1: Teenager.
5: Nope.
1: Early teen. Preteen?
0: How old?
5: Yep.
1: Preteen?
0: Wow. Okay.
5: My wife is a standard tree teacher.
0: What you say?
5: For school and central.
0: Wow.
1: Those calls, right? Don't call the school.
5: And when she talks to the parents say no, the teachers and everybody targeting her.
0: Targeting
5: her son. Yeah. And her son never do them kind of thing.
0: Wow.
5: Right? Never do them kind of thing. Multiple reports was made in the station. Nothing hasn't been done about it as yet.
0: Wow.
5: Right? And it's not only one teacher, it's multiple teachers complaining about the students and other students as well. But this one student, every time you talk to the parents, again, it's the parents who defend for the children, right?

0: knowing what well the Cheran has been doing. I'm not sure it's probably the Cheran must go home
1: and hide it from them. They hide it from them too, the Angels home, you know. The Angels
0: home. Angels are hiding up in state now. Just remember this last standard three student and the three child now.
2: Wow.
0: Imagine that age. Weird. And look at what the cell's doing to teachers and students in the area.
3: What are they doing standard five?
1: What I say to you, my brethren, is that I hope, I know it would be hard for your wife to cope under these circumstances, but we also don't want to give up on them too now, boy, because...
0: We're not giving up on them now, but the thing about it is, right?
1: Mm-hmm.
0: I agree to the previous callers before who said bring back the old MBAs, because the same thing is always go through my mind.
1: Right.
0: We have to go back to the old MBAs, because you see where we come now, and we literally open Pandora box, you should see.
1: Mm.
0: Look what's going on.
1: True.
0: That's used to have a cap on the Pandora box. We used to control, right? And look at, all of we was raised very strictly.
1: Mm-hmm.
0: We used to get curtailed if we do something wrong. We used to never watch the parents and us. We used to never talk to anybody.
1: Yeah.
0: Every morning you're walking, you're passing by Miss George, whoever.
1: You had to be manly, Yeah.
0: No, you can't. No, children not doing that. Even from young age, from primary school, not doing that.
1: Thank you for calling, my friend.
3: Thanks, buddy.
1: Have a great
3: keep
1: day.
3: Keep wifey safe, eh?
1: Yeah, keep her safe. And you see the spill-off effect now, because it's affecting the teachers, it's affecting your mindset when you get home, you're frustrated, you're trying to, especially the ones who don't want, because as I said, I hope that, you know, wifey don't give up, and he said, nah, we're not giving up. So especially the ones who invested and want to see better for certain students and how to go through this.
3: And on top of that trumpet, you ain't gained me the dust I want.
1: And that's the next part of it.
3: Teaching them ain't gained.
4: Corporal punishment is needed back in the school. Because there was a significant rise and a continuous rise after that was excluded. Nothing is going to fix everything, but who the hater does feel? So we should implement bringing that back. I mean, yes, we're trying to achieve first world status, but at the end of the day, we're still thinking to do it.
1: You know, there are implications to bringing that back as well, too. But we're going to that and another
3: time. You know what we could do? We can bring it back there. We can bring it back in the street, though. Put them army office, Tommy and them, put them out there, let them smother some of them.
5: I want to piggyback on what you're speaking about now with the block, and you're correct. Even the headman on the block would send you inside.
1: Send you home.
5: Not supposed to be out here, but that changed. Has changed.
1: Yeah.
5: Back in the day, at a certain hour, children going inside. Yep. Parents not allowing you outside.
3: As
5: when the big people have
3: on
5: a conversation, little children must move, because you cannot be a part of this conversation. But that has changed. Nowadays, parents cursing in front of the children. Children hearing raw, explicit music. They have YouTube. They can do it for themselves. They're on TikTok. They're on Facebook. I mean, children are now exposed to everything that adults
3: go ahead.
5: Only should be exposed to.
1: 4, 6, 7,
5: so it is partly our fault for allowing them to feel like adults at a young age.
1: That's so true. And that's something I always wonder about, because it irks, that is a personal, it irks me when I see adults use certain type of language in front of children. That irks me. That's something I
3: and
1: always
3: and certain kind
1: have
3: of behaviors
1: yeah,
3: too.
1: Like that is, and I was trying to understand like, how, bro, like how we make it so
3: this is not
1: normal.
3: Cute. Or when small man's cussing again on bad, watch him now. God, he feels he's a big man, eh?
1: Wasted, boy.
3: They gain your nickname that like small craziness. Man and all them kind of things. Because you're gaining like a man, but you're small, you know?
1: That, nah.
3: When
1: bro.
3: Your daughter whining and gaining on bad. And you take it, oh God, God,
1: and we make
3: God,
1: a video
3: God.
1: And we share that video.
3: And Smally shaking one chicken.
1: Daddy, we not understanding that all these things have part to play. In the whole problem.
3: You know the observation I made with my little picnic, boy?
1: What's that?
3: We have to be very cautious of even the positive or what we think would be the positive or the okay content that they are consuming from social media. Because we know, I'm not blaming nobody. I and always try to give my son a tablet as much as I could give him it because it's keep him quiet.
1: Right.
3: And in today's society, we're working harder than we ever worked before.
1: Right.
3: We're working smarter, but we're still working hard,
1: right?
3: Mm-hmm. So we do have the time to parent as much as we could have parent long time. It's no excuse, but it's the way it is.
1: It's reality, right?
3: Right? Mm-hmm. So I noticed my child was a little bit aggressive in natural things. Like the way he would say, no, Dad, that's not it. He'd be like, no, Dad, that's not it. And I would look at what he was looking at. And there was a little boy, a little Asian boy, I forget his name on social media. But that was the act that the little boy was putting on.
1: Right.
3: So when he and his father was making the content, the father would say, hey, they say name is Thomas. Hey, Thomas, don't do that. Why, Dad? Why can't I do it?
1: And
3: you understand? And he is influencing my child. So when I ask my child, hey, you brush your teeth? No, Dad!
1: And you want to know, like, what's that to you? Going on with you? Yeah.
3: The same question I started asking myself, why are you so angry? Right? And it's because of the content. But the content is wholesome content, you know. The father, the building house, the playing together.
1: Just the mannerism and everything. He kind of...
3: Correct.
1: Took it up,
3: right? And it's that whole overacting, high energy thing to entertain you on that socials there that is probably rewiring the brain and the network of our kids.
1: Well, all these observations, parents, we would have to make adjustments to fix it.
3: Because we grew up on Sesame Street. Somebody come and
1: play. But we could have gone like Oscar to her.
3: Oscar? Yeah, but Oscar was a friendly grouch. They put the word friendly.
2: Good morning, guys. This is a multifaceted issue, and it is one that has to be dealt with from all angles. And I believe that this starts from the home, the breakdown of the family, the absenteeism of parents in the home, proper guidance. Sometimes parents probably don't have, unable to provide for their family and taking it out on their children. So there's many reasons why this could be happening. But I believe, like many people said before, we need to take old school and holistic approach to it.
1: Now, Kizzy,
2: and start in the home.
1: Kizzy mentioned absentee fathers, right?
6: Right.
1: Well, parents, she said, but I'm leading towards fathers. And plenty of people tend to think that that is only fathers who are not in the home. There are fathers who are in the home
3: that are absent.
1: That are absent. 100% absent.
3: Yeah.
1: And we now as men have to get back to a place where we take an active role, not just in our children, but in others who may be absent. We now may have to stand in the gap.
3: Fill the void.
1: And fill the void for those children, and do, especially the young men and the youth, right? We might have to be the ones to step in. And that's why I said that it's not just about getting the manpower via the government and getting a pay for it and all of that. I know there are a lot of people who would be willing to volunteer if we create the correct structure,
3: the
1: where we could, so we could get in and have the talks with the 13-year-olds and the 14-year-olds, etc., before the problem gets worse.
3: Another thing too, boy, Trumpy boy, and we said it already, we're going to say it again to keep reinforcing the point, is we need to reinforce positive role models. Positive role models are not cool, right? It's the same thing of why Trinidad music, again, I'm not blaming the music, right? But Trinidad music will come out today and reach 1 million views tomorrow. But the best soca song that is happy music cannot follow in those footsteps. Look at the difference of the happy music views versus the violent music views, and see where the mind of the youth is gravitating naturally towards. We need to show positive role models. We need you to start to look up to voice, right? Look up to you too, could come from Sawa Sawa and say and something like that, out here and be like Voicy, who literally went from somebody nobody knew about to one of our shining stars.
1: Right.
3: You understand?
1: Right.
3: Versus glorifying the other side of the fence that portraying a whole different image.
1: So do you think that the stars, let's use the soca stars, can also contribute and play more of a role?
3: Some of them do.
1: Quietly. We might need it to be a little bit louder. So that, you know, so they could veer away from the negative and to a more positive.
3: Also, too, Trumpet, you might say, you know, it's not all about material things, but it's warmed my heart to see Dwayne Bravo. Sorry, brother, I always call in the name. It's warmed my heart to see Bravo showing off his accomplishments. Because then now, if I was good in cricket, Trumpet, I could tell myself, hey, Timmers, you could do that too. You could have the champion mansion too. You could be driving these vehicles with these different color leather that looking like you don't even want to sit down in a trumpet.
1: true.
3: You could have friends and call them rich uncle too and have all these. It boys be so nice to see he and Pollard playing thing. And the other day you watching Pollard, but hey, why don't tell them how much money you have? That is not showing off to me.
1: Yeah,
3: that is showing out. That is showing them, hey, it has something else out here for all you to gravitate to.

0: that could bring these riches, and you could experience them while you're young enough and fresh enough to enjoy it. Because the message that we send in the youth now, Jumpin, is go to school, get your passes, come out, look for a work, and by the time you are your father's age or older, you will start to see a way.
1: Well, that's one message.
0: They're not buying that story anymore.
1: That's one message. The other message is live fast, die young.
0: And they're going for that. And they go for that. Because while I'm living fast, I'm getting the gold chain fast, I'm getting the Prada and the Gucci fast, and I don't mind going down fast because I don't get what you take 20 years to get already.
1: Correct.
0: So and they're not even scared to that early.
2: Mm-hmm. All right. So we see.
1: Two more voice notes.
2: What are adults? Which are a 2-year-old child, right? Based on his confession. You really think of adults who could actually manage, train, or program the mind of some of these young people?
1: Yes.
2: Some of the adults themselves need the training.
1: So I agree
2: right now, it's a spiritual warfare going on in the country too.
1: That's
2: not just what we want the old time days, but
1: yes,
2: more spirituality.
1: One more.
3: Just to give an example, and this is not common for anybody, but there's Ezekiel, everybody is Ezekiel is the most popular thing on social media. Everybody loves to see Ezekiel give trouble. And then I know of instances where kids are going in school and doing what it is Ezekiel is doing. So that's also what it is we are portraying as
1: and
3: great on social media.
1: And while I hear that, and while I hear that, Savitri, based on watching content from Samson, I would have also seen the other
0: positive
1: character.
0: Yes.
1: And see what his song, which was just on the socials and all of that, and you would go to a kid's show, and that song would play, or he would sing that song, and you would see all the children singing it word for word and giving it that positive energy too. So it had from the other.
0: Correct.
1: Right?
0: Because I had to have a conversation with my son, and that's why the conversation had to be there. And I know plenty of us do at the time when we reach home, we tired. You understand? But when you see it, say it, I had to tell him, I say, hey, what he doing there on TV? He's acting. He does not talk to his father like that in real life.
1: Right,
0: because he will get put out. Them is American, them is powder churn.
1: Right.
0: You understand? And he was like, oh, dad, okay, so I'm sorry. You understand? And I had to let him know, hey, he is acting there. Don't play you acting up here for me. Because if we really look at it, Ezekiel is one of the most popular of his characters.
1: Right.
0: Because the negative side to sometimes sell more than the other character who is very positive. Sometimes he don't even show up for a month.
1: Right.
0: You
1: understand?
0: Right, right. But if you have that conversation and you say, you know, the both of them is the same person, and what he's trying to show you here is this, that, the other, blah, blah, blah, don't do this, that. And you have that conversation with the child, I think it could weather that storm.
1: And the influencers could also play a part in it as well, because they have very strong platforms and they could help send the message.
0: Correct.
1: To stay in
0: our correct.
1: All right, let's run on.
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3: 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We are one.

0: And Karen hopefully would not say it on here for me. All right, it's time now to brighten up someone's birthday, all courtesy Massey Stores.
1: Massey Stores.
0: We have a special call to make today.
1: Yeah.
0: Yeah?
1: Yeah.
0: Alright, let me just pull this.
1: Happy birthday, yeah, my friend. One more year upon them. If you want to get a hit and you're listening to the radio right now, sing a song about an occasion that has happened every year. Happy birthday, Merry Christmas, Happy Anniversary,
0: Happy Horn,
1: Happy Horn Amandi, Happy Payday, it's the first of the month.
0: Them things always work, I can.
1: But you didn't have a walk. I had to light it so you know the shepherd is coming down. Pull up bricks. So do you
0: Nah, buddy.
1: What we say?
2: Ah.
1: So this.
0: So do you get pregnant?
1: Happy birthday, my brother. Happy
2: birthday, my brother. Thank you, thank you, thank you, thank you, thank you, thank you.
0: First and foremost,
2: all the years I've been with all the
0: yes,
2: from 92 to now.
0: I'm not going to say that. I'm not going
2: to
0: say.
2: DJ 1 to now.
0: Never change.
2: All the things this station ever offered me. Both right from Jaga and them,
0: Right.
2: Best station in the world.
0: Well, we want to continue the blessings to you. Usually, every week, we give a cake. Right, the best prank. We're not pranking you, but just for being,
1: just for being our best
0: just
1: listener,
0: just being a devoted audio listener, you are going to get the cake this week. We made that decision from long ago.
2: I appreciate it, my brother.
0: Congratulations to you.
1: Congrats.
0: Happy yes, birthday. Man. Hope you enjoy your birthday. Hope you take time to celebrate yourself today.
1: Yes,
0: and we will add to that celebration with that Massey cake.
1: Yes.
2: I definitely will. I don't organize myself to go to work and me playing that.
0: Nice, boy. Right, I like how you're going to work on your birthday too.
1: Hit them half day.
0: I like that. 15 years
2: I working with this company and I never stay home.
0: You never stay home one?
1: Never stay home.
0: No. So to your line. You never stay home one day?
2: Hey, big man. Hear what I say. 15 years I working with this company and I have never stayed home prior to holiday and Sunday. I run my work every day.
0: That is contribution.
1: I ain't gonna ask you what you just do when you get sick.
0: That is
1: contribution.
0: That
1: them.
0: Is contribution.
2: But
0: that
2: you seen that? All this punctual.
0: Yes,
2: all the time can have a blessed day.
0: All right,
1: my
0: man.
1: Brother.
0: Enjoy the birthday.
2: Loving you.
0: Take that note for one time for that cake, so we can send it to Massey
1: Salty
0: to make
1: sure.
0: Salty
1: Sisters 93 and no trumpet.
0: Your brother, the
1: I
0: brother
1: probably
0: gets
1: was
0: a cake.
1: In form one. And
0: yeah, boy, clap us to you, boy. Salty boy.
1: I grew up listening to Salty.
0: Can you please big up?
1: That is greatness.
0: Chase. Chase
1: Village
0: is 13 years old today. Happy, happy birthday to Chase.
1: Happy birthday, 13 Village.
0: 13 years old today. Mm-hmm. His name is not Chase Village. Happy birthday to you, Chase. All right? Ooh. I'm still getting a lot of messages about the topic. If we get time, we'll touch
1: Chase?
0: It one more
1: how
0: time.
1: How do we get a whole village?
0: All right. Do we have any birthday shows? Because, of course, we're not pranking today. We just had to give
1: that's
0: our
1: okay.
0: cake to Salty because, and Salty don't play too, so.
1: Sure.
0: Something would have remember we for sure. That fellas I'm saying that I can get my cake, but I know what God.
1: Nah, he called him for sure. Everybody shift to
0: it. Shall that fellas them are in the morning, they boy. They tell me again, man.
3: Yeah, Donald, I tell them his dog, you know. I tell them his dog, man. Matter of fact, you see, when you're calling, you need to request my tune.
0: Shall I, what you go do if. So you wouldn't defend me, boy, if you. If somebody call and burn me out, you ain't gonna defend it, boy.
3: Ask me that tomorrow now. I ain't only feeling good today.
0: Reza, you see a laptop, they just delete all the shells somewhere.
3: Play mad.
0: Alright, we have one more call here to we have one more call to make. And I seen the number though. You didn't send a number yet.
1: Send a number. In the meantime, happy birthday to Robert Reed, Siobhan Joseph. Kyle Primus, Marsha Lorraine Walker, boy. Happy birthday to you. Jeremy Carrington, Leonard Kemba Lucas, Alicia White, Alicia Daniel, Summer Jean Telfer, Sheldon Stephen. Hey, it's a lot of people here today.
0: You lie.
1: Yeah, big up your old self.
0: Money.
1: One Lalas. Lala B.
0: Money.
1: Money. Rodan Bayer, happy birthday to you. And yeah, that is a trumpet. What you call it here?
0: Check the group.
1: Happy birthday, you could bend one more year upon them. Quan on my vibe. Hey, hey. Out of prank. Where they walking? Where they walking?
4: Good morning.
1: Hi, good morning. May I speak to Racine, please?
4: Hi, Susan.
1: Hi, Racine. How you doing?
4: I'm good.
1: I got your number from the bank supervisor. I was in there yesterday and I left my bank card. Yeah, they told me that they gave it to you.
4: To me?
1: Yeah. Apparently, well, you don't live too far.
4: Hold on, and I hear you clearly.
1: Oh, let me talk.
5: Yeah. You're called here, man, now.
4: Mm-hmm.
1: All right. Apparently, yeah, so you living in my area, so I don't know if I could meet you up later today or something.
4: No.
1: No?
4: No.
1: I ain't mind buying a little something for you. What you like to eat? You like cake? Huh?
5: What are you wearing?

0: God. Batman reach. Happy birthday, girl. You're on the radio.
1: They say happy birthday to you. We're calling you from Ojo 961. Happy birthday to you.
0: Yes.
2: Thank you.
1: Yeah, so you want to help out somebody who lost their card?
2: Yes, I like to meet
1: at
2: the station.
1: Oh, you want to meet them by the station. Good. She not meeting them just out the road. You wicked.
0: No. You want to meet me by the palms?
1: Could we sing for it? What?
0: The single palm, not the double palm.
1: Can we sing for her, please?
0: 3, 4.

0: Happy birthday to you.
1: All right, we're now done. Happy birthday. Hope you enjoy your day today.
2: Yeah.
1: Are you working today?
3: No.
2: Okay. All right, so what we going to do, girl?
1: What we going to do with what? What we going to do with what, boy?
2: Yeah, here we go, Valil.
1: No.
2: Here we meet somewhere and hold a little reason.
1: All right. You enjoy your day, okay? Take care. Bye-bye.
3: Bye.
2: Hey, Valil, Ebola.
1: What about you gave me Ebola?
2: Shady Ebola out there? Yeah.
1: All right, nice. All right. That's it for birthdays. All right. If you know somebody celebrating a birthday, you can send us tomorrow. They might win the cake because Salty already got the cake, but we'll still brighten up their birthday, all courtesy Massey Stores.

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2: Even with widespread reports of a confession from one of the detainees, the police are nowhere close to finding 2-year-old Angelo Tobias Plaza to bring closure to the case, which has generated national outrage for the past 10 days since the child was reported missing. Angelo's mother was taken to the shoreline close to their home at Cambridge Trace in Goodwood, Tobago on Wednesday afternoon. However, it was an area that was already searched thoroughly by Hunter's search and rescue team 1 week ago.
1: Top cop Alistair Guevara will host a news conference in just under 1 hour to discuss what a police press release has described as matters of national interest. Meanwhile, the murder toll climbed to 141 overnight with the killing of Kwesi Walker, who was shot dead in Champlain around 8 o'clock on Wednesday night.
2: The second man to be killed by the police during a home invasion occurred at 3:30 this morning at Karani Savannah Road. This follows the killing on Wednesday morning of Abdullah Joseph in Canupia.
1: San Juan businessmen are offering to raise $10 million TT to build the fire station after the loan station that was located along the Eastern Main Road was shut down 1 year ago. The San Juan Business Association made their intentions clear at a news conference on Wednesday, at which they revealed that they have made preliminary discussions with their MP, Saddam Hussein. They have identified a location at the intersection of the Uriah Butler Highway and the priority bus route, but the project is still far from getting approval. Given

0: the stages it must go through before it is taken to cabinet for the go-ahead.
1: And overseas, heavy rainfall and thunderstorms led to flooding and downed trees in parts of New York City Wednesday night. A flood advisory was given for Brooklyn, Staten Island, Queens, and Manhattan, urging people not to drive vehicles or walk into areas where water covers the roadway.
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1: Serious conversation with Sam, boy, like serious, huh? 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
0: Who, Sam?
1: Nah, boy, could never be, boy.
0: Sam, you say, you know?
1: Could never be, boy.
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Hello, guys. Guys, if you're looking for Nookie, I can't help you. 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
2: Kwesi Walker was killed last night while walking through a shortcut to his home in Mount Dore. He was at Upper Mendez Drive when gunmen ambushed him, killing him on the spot just after 8 o'clock. Meanwhile, top cop Alistair Guevara is due to host a news conference at this time to discuss what the TTPS says are matters of national interest.
1: One Caribbean media reported an after-tax profit of $4.36 million for the first 3 months of the year, but that is still not good news for the Express newspaper, where seven journalists will be sent home because of a restructuring exercise.
2: Mohamed Salah is set to captain Egypt at the World Cup this summer after being named in their preliminary 27-man squad. The 33-year-old forward, who will leave Liverpool at the end of the season after 9 years, has scored 67 goals in 115 appearances for Egypt.
1: A parade to celebrate Aston Villa's Europa League final will be held in Birmingham today. Villa's emphatic 3-0 victory over German team Freiburg saw them win their first major European trophy since 1982.
2: And Israeli lawmakers have voted to advance a bill that would dissolve parliament and pave the way for early elections. The bill will now pass to a committee before three more parliamentary readings. If it receives final approval, it will trigger an election within 90 days. Prime Minister Benjamin Netanyahu is under mounting pressure from ultra-Orthodox parties, while his right-wing coalition appears to be facing possible collapse.
1: Newsfeed brought to you by the Kiss Baking Company.
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1: I ain't in your beats and you ain't in mine, hit 'em. Yeah, we both outside, that's my type.

0: This is The Buzz. Tomorrow's hottest music today. This is The Buzz.
1: Yeah.

0: Yeah, back in the flesh. Yeah.
1: That's a Drake with a shebang, and it's Inside the Buzz Clip today. Brand new music. Right in the OG 961, the sound of now. Gotta say much thanks going out to the One Morning Show. Breeza inside for Elon, as well as a Tim Tim and a Trumpet. It took you till 9 o'clock. It's our time to take over. The mid-morning team, Kung Fu Karen, Tommy Smither, and Tough Chat. Got your newsfeed coming up. Plus, we are real shoot coming your way because you made it to the big shebang. Yeah, to Friday. You finally made it to almost to the weekend. So celebrate. You thought this week was rough, but look, you have Thursday to Friday. Yeah, you're alive. You're healthy, you're strength, and you're the Ojo. So you're going to be all right. So don't worry about nothing. Yeah? Good news. We'll be back after this.
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1: A Sawa businessman are offering to raise $10 million TT to build a fire station after the Lone Fire Station that was located along the Eastern Main Road was shut down 1 year ago. The Sawa Business Association made their intentions clear at a news conference on Wednesday, at which they revealed that they have held preliminary discussions with their MP, Salim Hossain. They have identified a location at the intersection of the Uriah Butler Highway and the Priority Bus Route, but the project is still far from getting approval, given the stages it must go through before it is taken to Cabinet for the go-ahead. In Tobago, the search for two-year-old Angelo Tobias Plaza takes a new turn following a confession from one of the suspects detained by police. Video footage has surfaced showing police officers escorting Angelo's mother to the shoreline closest to their home at Cambridge Trace in Goodwood, prompting speculation that the search will return to the sea. A man was killed by police during a home invasion. The suspect, yet to be identified, was shot by cops around 3:30 this morning at a Kearney Savannah Road. He was taken to the Chagorna's Health Facility, where he died. Police top brass, including DCP Suzette Martin and the head of the National Operations Center, Johnny Abraham, coordinated the operation. This is the second man to be killed by cops during a home invasion within 24 hours. Kwesi Walker was killed last night while walking through a shortcut to his home in Mondor. He was at Upper Mendez Drive when gunmen ambushed him, killing him on the spot just after 8 o'clock. And ending with some news in sport, the Western Conference Finals are knotted up. The Thunder put Game 1's double overtime loss behind them and found solutions, and it's now a 1-1 series. Shai scored 30 points and Alex Caruso added 17 off the bench as the Oklahoma City Thunder beat the San Antonio Spurs 122-113 in Game 2 last night. Game 3 is Friday in San Antonio. And there you have it, the trending stories here in TNT and all across our Ojo world to this hour. Keep it locked. We'll be back.
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4: This is a call to action. Turn it up. Turn

0: did something on the 16th of May where they had the spelling bee at 9 a.m. at Charon's Atrium, so that's good. But listen up as to what you can expect this coming weekend. Yeah, this weekend is the 23rd, right?
1: Yeah.
0: Right, goodness. It's the free legal clinic from 10 a.m. to 3 p.m. at the Dito Atrium, hosted by the Eastern Lawyers Association. Oh, no, actually, my bad. That is spelling bee finals. This particular weekend, the 23rd. Yeah. So that legal clinic they had was part of what they had last week now, right? So they're continuing the vibes. So this weekend, yeah, that is spelling bee final. So for those of you all have kids within the spelling bee, or you just want your kids to them to look on and see what the spelling bee is like, because you probably want them to participate in it at some point in time, this is an excellent opportunity for you to carry them to see it. Finals, the 23rd, Trinity City Mall, yeah? And while they're here, you can capture the moment with mom at their Mother's Day selfie theme, the selfie corner at the Mickles Atrium. So you can still go and take out pictures with mommy. We celebrated mommy whole month of May, right? It's fun, learning, and community all in one place. Check them out on Facebook and Instagram for full details. Yeah. Hey, top of the one, I'm going out to Satos Mini Mart. I see they're checking in as well as here. Somebody see the car here. Turn up the volume. Oh, let me see if we can address that. Shout to the Modern HVAC Services team. They're locked in. Someone is saying a good morning. Happy birthday going out to Ashley Shelbourne and Kaylee Roberts. Coming out from Shani Banfield with love and blessings. I like that. Love and blessings. All the time. Maria Santana, top of the morning. Yeah. Keep them coming in, 799-9696. You know, on to Friday, go straight into the weekend. We like that WhatsApp, real active. So keep them voices and coming in, and don't be a stranger. Send love all the time. We love love wrong here. Real bad. What's the next R&B thing? Well, I know your live Bacchanal Brunch coming up.
1: Yeah.
0: Is a man in the place?
1: Yeah.
0: But, I can't remember the exact cast, but a man is he. And some soca artists.
1: Yeah.
0: Yeah, so yeah.
1: Some bad DJs
0: here, mate. But we have R&B something coming up, I find like...
1: Yeah, well, the R&B gap too big.
0: Yeah, but...
1: Be like, you
0: need
1: like
0: love.
1: Yeah.
0: And man love too.
1: True.
0: I love.
1: Then trumpet rig up something.
0: Yeah.
1: Have a gap there.
0: Yeah. Have a gap here. Trump. Yeah. Then my trumpet and Juju, them in his ears, the R&B.
1: Yeah, yeah.
0: Gods right now. Yeah.
1: So they can do a thing.
0: Yeah, have a gap here, all it. Have a gap. I find like we ain't here no love this weekend. On. I ain't see no love next weekend, I know. But I feel like we have a gap here.
1: Yeah, we need some love in the place.
0: We need some love in the place. As a matter of fact, they get them a small love in the mix here until Friday. But you want them that union fall in love on until Friday? Yeah. Here comes some love your way.

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0: Have your liquor money.

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1: We are take it off, you know,
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1: we are take it off.
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2: 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You crop too hot, so my face look mean. 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
1: The trending stories in this hour brought to you courtesy the Kiss Beacon Company. The Director of Public Prosecutions has ordered that criminal charges be laid against the police officers involved in the shooting of Joshua Samaru, who was killed after a police chase from Maloney ended in St. Augustine in January. Top cop Alistair Guevara made the disclosure this morning and said no formal charges have been laid yet. The police investigative team handed over the file to the DPP on Wednesday. Even with widespread reports of confession from one of the detainees, the police are nowhere close to finding 2-year-old Angelo Tobias Plaza to bring closure to the case, which has generated national outrage for the past 10 days since the child was reported missing. Angelo's mother was taken to the shoreline close to their home at Cambridge Trace in Goodwood, Tobago on Wednesday afternoon. However, it was an area that was already searched thoroughly by the Hunter's search and rescue team 1 week ago. The second man to be killed by police during a home invasion occurred at 3:30 this morning at Carony Savannah Road. This follows the killing on Wednesday morning of Abdullah Joseph in Canupia. Internationally, China has called on the US to stop using coercion and threats against its ally Cuba after Washington indicted a former leader Raul Castro on murder charges. An American court has accused the 94-year-old former president of conspiracy to kill U.S. nationals over the 1996 downing of two planes, an incident which killed four people 30 years ago. And finally, the Democratic Republic of Congo has cancelled its pre-World Cup training camp in the capital, Kinshasa, because of an Ebola outbreak in the east of the country. Preparations have been moved to Belgium amid the upsurge, which is thought to have killed 139 people out of 600 suspected cases. The World Health Organization has called the outbreak a public health emergency of international concern, but said it was not at a pandemic level. And there you have it, the trending stories here in TNT and all across our Ojo world to this hour. The trending stories are brought to you courtesy the Kiss Beacon Company.
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2: This is a call to action. Turn it up. Turn it up. It's Ojo 961. The sound of now.

0: now is there forever. So when you think you're having a bad day, that's somebody out there that do that at some point in time in their life.
1: Who, boy?
2: It makes somebody smile.
0: I just see that this morning and I think, I'm like, wow.
1: Boy. Nah, that dread, boy.
2: Somebody smile for sure.
0: I'm telling you, you go to delete for everyone and remember you're doing it so fast and you end up clicking delete for me, boy.
1: Yeah, nah, that brutal. That real different.
0: To send somebody mistake, even self, like sometimes I show it to people outside, they take a screenshot to spill a little tea. Now. I'm telling yourself, I'm going to send it to my soldier or somebody to spill a tea and send it to the person, take the screenshot off, boy.
1: You're bad talking.
0: Yeah, boy.
1: It does happen.
2: It's happened.
1: It's where you're going.

0: weekend. You know, I seen some little shift and little move around thing, man. Yeah. Let me see how it go.
1: I see a little camera in the room there, little photo shoot happening.
0: Yeah, things happening, man.
1: Remember that one?
0: Yeah, you gotta pull the rabbit out of the hat, man.
1: Pull somebody into full last spot now. See to find somebody.
0: Yeah, somebody thing in there.
1: I guess tomorrow might be the first day too.
0: Tomorrow?
1: Friday. Alright. Yeah, so long you say what time? 3 to 6 on a Friday.
0: 3 to 6.
1: Yeah, so tomorrow 3 to 6 there. Yeah. Somebody
0: hearing
1: new.
0: Something new. I hear something. Yeah. I hear in that.
1: You didn't see what it is here, but see a photo shoot up now. Once you see Diana and them come on, something and
0: hearing somebody there. Somebody there. I hear somebody good too.
1: Yeah. So 3 to 6 tomorrow.
0: Hearing somebody good too. So yeah, let me see how it go. Body boy, right now it's transfer season.
1: I know what to say that.
0: Transfer season, boy, World Cup coming up. Yeah. Men want to be on the big stage. Yeah.
2: They want to be on the winning team.
1: Some men seeing the winning stage and seeing the big team and still saying, well, you know what?
2: I'll chance it.
0: Well, men making the move like what crash name, Macare.
1: Yeah.
0: He went sorry for the money, thinking, yeah, you know, the bright lights and. After that, that was it,
2: no? That was it.
0: Yeah.
1: Back home. Yes, playing with a local club.
0: Yeah. That's happened. That's
2: happened. I go, let's go.
1: Then people have to ball and screen to try and get you on the team for the World Cup. Yeah,
2: they tried that.
1: Everybody up in arms. Nah, bring him, boy. Yeah, go, boy. The dog under pressure, boy. Bring the dog back, boy.
0: See it happen. I see the movie. I see that movie already, man.
1: Neymar is a good example.
0: I see that movie.
1: Bring him back.
0: I see that movie already, boy. I'm telling you. We wait and see how this one run. Now, don't get me wrong. I'm a partner.
2: Yeah.
0: You wish him bad on my partner.
2: Yeah. So things could work out for somebody.
0: Things could work out. But yes, you know. So it does go.
1: Winning team, man.
0: Yeah. Winning team.
2: So it go. He might be spruce up on that.
0: Yeah, he might be.
2: He might be the
0: man down there. Remember sometime a man that you go on to, you know? Yeah.
1: Probably you never
0: know. Neymar cannot leave because he is on that messy shadow.
2: Yeah, exactly.
0: Yes, and he wanted to be the man. So probably that he moved, but look what come and gone. You see, he end up down there and like saddest. Is the man down there? So like he end up on that next man.
1: Still shadow?
0: Still shadow, because the man who down there. Yeah. So let me see how it go.
1: But for the most part, the winning team will continue winning.
0: Well, yeah. True thick and thin.
2: Championship go.
0: Yeah, all the ups and downs, all the, you know.
2: Yeah.
0: Voter padding.
2: Yeah.
0: Yeah, FIFA, thing, sure. Corruption. All kind of thing take place.
1: Plus you watching two, I see in the third one of them that you used to say it was bigger. I see they get smaller, they get smaller and smaller.
2: Yeah.
1: So they're not bigger again?
2: Yeah, nah, no.
1: They're not big?
0: Let me see bigger 96 the bigger, all the time.
1: Smaller and smaller.
2: No, it's only one line.
0: Right? Yeah. Who don't they know, why? I mean, there's always say, is who, Shah Rukh Khan was the man? Yeah. The dark man who does, who say, never laugh at a man don't fall, is Shah Rukh Khan. Things with I know Shah Rukh Khan. I tied up myself with the Shah Rukh Khan.
2: I know that one.
0: Shah Rukh Khan is an actor, you know, in India, I think. No, I will get the person name that's not.
1: Somebody go say.
0: And that's bowl a ball. Only no get no kicks. I just said no the man name that, but he said when you see a man fall, don't laugh, learn. True. When you see a man fall, laugh. Don't laugh, learn. Yeah, that is some serious words, you know. You don't laugh at a man downfall.

0: through that. But 96 number one.
1: They used to be choking and choking, boy. Choking. But we're here still, and we're thankful.
0: 196 at that,
1: you know? 196, yeah, boy. From ever since.
0: 196.
1: Anything else is carbon copy. Carbon copy, boy. Yeah. Right. They tried to take the blueprint. Did they try all out?
2: Louis Farrakhan.
1: Farrakhan, eh?
2: Yeah, Louis Farrakhan.
1: Yeah, that's it.
0: I was spot on, man.
1: But how the thing go? But we here, we in the building. It have a little shake up take place.
2: Yeah.
1: But we go hear a new voice tomorrow. I ain't even sure who it is. I know. Yeah. Just waiting and anticipating to see.
2: What going on in the
1: place? Yeah, because you know, that is somewhat of a big dog was on that shift. Somewhat. Mm. So you had to replace it with a big dog.
0: Yeah.
1: Had to be somebody up there. Can't be no mediocre, or, you know, somebody who could function now, boy.
2: Yeah.
1: Yeah.
0: Well, we'll wait and see tomorrow, 3 to 6.
1: Wait and see. When we shake here, there'll be that dread shaking.
3: Yeah. Ojo. Tommy! From the garage. Shaquille! Hey, subliminally, why I think only you're not talking about football anymore? It could be me, you know. It could be me. Ojo! Bang!
1: Transfer season, my brother, boy. Transfer season. When one leave, you have to fill the spot. Right, that's how it does go. That's some spots can't fill, and it has some very easy to.
0: Wow.
1: And that is life. Have some spots, when that spot get empty, it is very hard to fill. And it have some, when they leave, it's simple. Like, you know?
0: Yeah.
1: Yeah. Cook food.
4: Another one I is only 196. Who go on? Who come? Oh, what Bashi come back there?
0: I know.
1: Nah, Bashi.
0: I don't know. I don't even.
1: I be real. I ain't sure. If it's Bashi that you know, yeah.
0: If you
1: that is a hell of a replacement.
0: For you, you feel you welcome back home?
1: Yeah, what do you mean? You mean that she's our next name too, you know? Telling you, one of the best, you know, up there, and you know, you know, the boss see young blood and he get intimidated and wanted to be the man. Got down there, really, and nobody. When he go down there, he's the man. Got down there, and nobody.
0: Down there, don't have nobody.
1: Yeah, because they used to say they're my people too. By next bigger, the bigger 96. We used to be talking bigger 96. Let me just say them as he done. All of a sudden, men started to ship out. They're losing the race.
0: But I never see men ship out of buildings so fast.
1: You telling me? The race is not pretty swift, you know?
0: One after the other, just
1: air. Yeah, one after
2: every
1: the next, man.
2: Every day wake up,
1: hey, that man, go on. You only see that. On behalf of a fans, friends, and management. Right now, I only see it on the media right now. On behalf of our friends, fans, and management.
0: Fuzzy place so shaky. Are you sure if you post a picture of yourself, no one on Instagram?
1: Yeah, they will feel,
0: they're going and check it. Oh, good. Right now, the industry, if you only post a picture of yourself, no, a professional photo. Or you post a photo with your radio station in the background, they're going to say, oh, good.
1: Oh, gosh. That's the only thing going right now, my brother, boy. On behalf of staff, management, and my fans, I don't know what it is going on.
0: Yeah, thank you for the years.
1: Thank you for the years of service. The experience over the years. And like all of them copy and paste.
0: Look forward to see what the next step.
1: Yeah, and this step we're just learning and we appreciate it. And like, man, just copy and paste it. But we don't want to get them Chat GPT. Yeah. Now you want to see right now. On behalf of the fans, friends, and management, I just want to say thanks for the years of dedicated service and love and this and shut up. Don't do it.
0: What's on you when I see you?
1: Hey, my partner.
0: Yeah,
4: you're sure. All right, you know, some win, some lose, you know, you can't fill and all, you couldn't fill back that breakfast party. So we go see, they may be coming back. Oh, good. All you're good, yes, but.
0: Jesus, I can't feel you.
1: For that, I don't want to make no comments on that because the two parties is my friend and them, and people does

0: So I wouldn't say what I really was saying.
1: Because anytime you're quite vocal,
0: nah, people just pass me straight and think like,
1: Nah.
0: I have nothing to say concerning that. Because the first thing that I said to me, see, and then everybody is beast face, and I can't take that. This right now, my energy, it not. I ain't really feeling. You know, I just go down in them war zone. And
1: this
0: them.
1: Platform is the platform for internet. Yeah. I know where I should that can talk with thing and them. You know.
0: Oh gosh, boy, I ain't able to that, boy. I ain't able to that. So if that is Linda.
1: Yeah, Linda.
0: That is Linda take on things. I respect it. You know, that one of my favorites and them. So if Linda say. You know, that is her thing, but that other people will say different.
1: Yeah, that people will say that.
0: Yeah. It full. Some people will say. Yeah. Some people will say the it full.
1: Yeah.
0: The full back, the gap. Some people will say the gap ain't really full as yet.
1: Some people will say it full and overflowing. Meaning that the
0: what do you mean?
1: Doing an excellent job. I'm not
0: saying
1: that.
0: No, you say overflow. Well, you tired.
1: No, I watch it. That's the analogy.
0: No.
1: It's the analogy.
0: Yeah, but you say overflow.
1: Well, right. Some member we seen what some people were saying.
0: That be the better.
1: But I was saying, I seen what some people. I not saying me. I not saying me.
0: No, but you did not say that.
1: No, but I just say we looking at the possibilities.
0: Leave it neutral. Don't do that.
1: No, I see any possibilities of people saying.
0: Overflow it.
1: I just say, no, people could be saying.
0: Brother.
1: I don't know. I have not listened and you know, take it.
0: Nothing as you say. Yeah. So they go say to me, say.
1: I didn't I say it. I say some people.
0: So who said it, right?
1: I don't know.
0: ChatGPT.
1: We're using the analogy. It's the analogy we're using because you're saying some people might say.
0: You're saying the gap full to the overflowing.
1: I don't know.
0: That means better than ever.
1: I'm not saying. I don't know. I can't say.
0: All right. Lucky to meet Z.
1: I just saying, I cannot
0: say. Once, my name ain't go call. Yeah. Takil say it.
2: Takil.
0: Yeah. Hear that one?
1: And it's up to the people them to say otherwise. I don't know.
0: No,
1: I really
0: the people.
1: Don't know.
0: What you think, boy?
1: Hey, nobody.
0: Yeah. Oh, yeah? The voice of the people is the voice of God. What you think? It overflowing. It full. It ain't full. Tell me. Don't you tell me full. Something that. Tell me something. Yeah. Let me take about that true voice.
1: I can't though. Say it. We can't say it.
0: We can't say it. No, tell me. I don't know. Both parties good, yeah. In my eyes. Both parties good. I don't want no
1: sure,
0: part of like that.
1: You sure, boy?
0: Yeah. Open the panel, boy. Open the panel, boy.
1: Phone calls to 628-9336. There's a platform for it.
0: Yeah,
1: me. It's another place that could know that chef could do it, innit?
0: Yeah, I fed up, yes, boy.
1: Let me just take a pool.
0: Two things said now, boy. That voice, let me see.
1: I ain't starting with Linda, because Linda already put
0: she by herself.
1: No, but she put she 2 cents in already.
0: Well, let me hear.
1: I will save she for after. I have two voices.
0: Save she. Look at her phone call.
1: Take the phone call.
0: Let me see what we
1: hello.
0: Hello, good morning.
1: Yeah, welcome morning. To the panel.
0: Morning. What do you think? Where's your take on it?
3: I go save 50-50.
0: 50-50. Yeah, both parties good. Both parties good. All right, brother.
1: Yeah.
0: You see? That what I'm telling you.
1: You open up the phone line, the panel active.
0: Yeah.
3: Tommy! Come for carrot. Tequila. Hey, I'm gonna tell you something. I'm a big grown man. I don't care. People can talk, they can say what they want. They don't live my life, right?
4: And they should really call it the breakfast shed right now. Cause I'm having a breakfast party.
1: But to begin, you might as well one morning show.
0: That is one morning show. They're not bad first part, yeah. Linda
1: sent two voices.
0: Linda,
1: right? I was waiting for the
0: sense. She, right? You don't get enough on her, but play one more. Play that last
5: hey,
0: one.
5: By the way, where is El? He only come on and I sat it there. Were he on the other one of them other station and then 107? Or where is El? He only come on Saturday morning.
1: Yeah, 107.
0: Lion God.
6: I know Rich. This song interesting. What's going on? What's going on here? Tell me.
1: Right, so the people are now joining me. Linda started a discussion now, boys. So I'll play back Linda's voice note, right? And we basically taking a poll to see exactly what you're seeing.
0: No, I know they say so far we get a call and a call is a real prominent thing. Yeah. They say 50-50.
1: I'll tell you, we'll play back what Linda say.
2: Nah, we'll play back.
1: Nah, they hear what Linda say. Well, Linda say they
5: just
1: started.
5: Yeah, sure. All right, you know, some win, some lose, you know. You can't fill and all you couldn't fill back that breakfast party. So we go see. They may be coming back.
1: So the nice thing that from what she's stating, it's hard to fill the breakfast party.
0: But that's what Linda said.

0: That's it.
1: But no, the breakfast party, despite what.
0: And then some people saying it's
1: 50-50. Some saying 50-50.
0: Some saying they're doing an excellent
1: job. Some saying they're doing an excellent job.
0: I
1: water over fluid.
2: Ojo. Tommy, I'm forgetting to kill. Hey, I think this represent properly. I mean, it's with any transition, you'll find stuff that occurring that, you know. But the very entertaining, I don't see nothing wrong with them.
1: Nah, the good
2: thing. But you know, eyes are loyalists.
1: Yeah. That user, yeah, for sure. Nah. I be in real with you. The both parties, they more people on them. The probably the breakfast party, me and them go have a little more history. You know, Jack, I'm a partner, smart man partner, Rody my partner. Me and Abby didn't have no big set of history to
0: me
1: say.
0: And Abby cool.
1: We cool. You know, co-workers. But Abby in real with you. Even my take is 50-50 same way. Because them fellas come in and they do a wonderful job same way.
0: For real.
1: They're maintaining the energy, the whole the vibe, you know. Good content too.
0: I see they're getting some good content.
1: Yeah, they're getting some good content.
0: I like,
1: man,
0: that body shout out.
1: Yeah, the body vibe and different little good vibe, man. Good vibe. Yeah. Well, let me see how the 3-6 go.
3: Yeah.
1: Because tomorrow, to me, I being real, the gap, it properly well balanced. Yeah, so the morning have a vibe. We lose some big dogs and we get some big dogs and...
3: Trevlin have a nice energy too.
1: Yeah, good energy, man.
4: Scandal team, Tommy, Clyde, Tekil, Karen, Ojo World. Yeah, we second in the motion again, right, Jim? That breakfast party ain't never the same. Ever. Yeah. Okay? Yeah, Tommy, okay. Well, facts is facts, Jim. Takili don't know how the thing over here, stop good thing on the platform.
1: Yeah, breakfast party will never be the same again. Yeah, easy place for it. You know that. Oh,
5: yeah.
1: My brother, tell me. How the vibe feeling?
5: Yeah, this one now.
1: Yeah.
5: Before I tell all you see all your program, you see wrong this hour, is the best program, buddy.
1: Now, well, look.
5: I drop to work with my brethren because my car was down for a week and he was listening to some other stations wrong this time here. Because every time we just go to work for, hear what I'm telling you?
1: Yeah.
5: Garbage.
1: Rubbish. Don't do it.
5: All you run, you see this hour here?
1: Yeah. Nah.
5: Yeah. All you run this hour.
1: Yeah. But for sure.
5: But in the morning,
1: yeah, tell 50-50. 50-50. All right. Respect and manners, brother.
0: Don't know, G.
1: Respect and manners. 50-50.
6: For me? I think it's a 50-50.
1: 50-50.
6: 50-50, Tommy.
1: 50-50. That kill. 50-50. Nah, them fellas doing a good job, man. 50-50.
0: That's some more voice. No?
7: I enjoy.
8: Oh, sorry. No, we're just in this. So now I'm talking about, you know, how you now coming. Dog, nobody. I know how they are being partial and thing, but nobody. It's not a 50-50 there, dog. Bring back the original. Now just stop that.
1: You're my partner, boy. He don't care about that.
4: What Tommy Takil, Karen? The breakfast party on point. Well, after Kimberly, y'all on point. Chevo on point. Charlev on point. But you see the replacement? Don't know.
1: Well, let me see. That was it. Let me see. We ain't really.
3: Yeah.
1: We ain't getting, we ain't, that's all try burning down with partner one time.
3: Yeah.
1: You know why he does do it? If the replacement come and is to do, you know,
3: we go flatten him. And we go make.
1: We go flatten him. And management had to get a touch too.
3: Yeah,
1: because remember, you doesn't send all the scout and them properly.
3: Correct.
1: Because you doesn't sit down in the stand and watch the player, you know.
3: Yeah.
1: Before you understand?
3: Yeah, man, all the scouts just be on the side.
1: Yeah, you doesn't even know the scout there, you know?
3: No, yeah.
1: You in the stands there, and you just, you know, you're putting on right. Yeah. You can tackle, you can take before you make that judgment. You know? If it's a desperate call.
3: Yeah.
1: Nah, you taking that, right?
0: Somebody sent a message and I just reading it just so...
3: How they say?
0: Yeah, so that's a level and nobody say we bias, but I reading what they see as a senator. Yeah.
1: Right.
0: They say they didn't fancy the new folks in the morning, so I stopped listening and I switched to 107 around that time, then switched back when you guys come on. So there's no tweezers on them on that morning.
3: Yeah. At least they're still in the building.
1: They're still in the building. wicked to listen to. Is I have a partner.
9: Bojo Bunny in the building. The replacement need replacing. You know what I mean? The replacement morning program needs replacing. Everything after the replacement, yeah, on point. Ojo, Bunny in the building.
1: Jesus Christ. But no, the people on this opinion. Yeah, yeah, yeah. Remember the people, they is we, you know.
0: Yeah.
1: This is we, yeah. The voice of the people is the voice of God. And, I just
0: and
1: feel
0: this
1: today,
0: shift is the time where we could...
1: Yeah, this is the message scandal. Because, yeah. And then too...
0: Because them could do it in the morning.
1: Yeah, them fellas, if
0: the vets, they
1: can attack me. Because yeah. I always ready. Yeah. If a man find like we come out of time, man.
0: Yeah.
1: And yeah, and if they find like a girl little fat and I lost my sting, we have a karate man on mission.
0: Yeah.
1: And the real bad.
0: The real bad.
1: We don't come from Peru.
0: Yeah.
1: Eh? You don't come from Peru. So attack we. Yeah. Peru, you don't come from
10: Connecticut. It could never be 50-50. That breakfast party starting from Nikki going towards, and then the new team with Abby, it could never be because of that Mars versus Venus. That Mars versus Venus segment on a Friday, that generated so much more of an audience for the station. It could never be 50-50.
1: Everybody views.
11: Ojo, Ojo. Right now, actually, I'm kind of late to the program. So I know we're going to be talking like a topic that asked a question about the other day. And I don't know, but to me, the original breakfast team on the morning and then with this scandal, yeah, boy. Nothing can beat back on it. Trust me.
12: And Tommy and Taki, you care on Big Man thing. Boy, them baby, don't ever put God at their thoughts. And change all the from the shift, you know, because that's a day, you know. Me and them, I really don't shake you already with a breakfast thing, course, but man, nah.
13: Bring back the old time days.
1: I do everything must change.
0: But the good thing about it, that people appreciate it.
1: Yeah, that people appreciate it. But don't go grow to thing because remember it's just change. Something new. It's something new. It's
0: and
1: something
0: I saw it change most times.
1: It's something new, yeah.
0: Sometimes just take a while to embrace it and then after it just end up.
1: Yeah, I didn't like my new girl.
0: Yeah.
1: I didn't like my new girl in the early too. I take and I
0: only. And you grow to love shit.
1: Do I use a tack back? Because, in the earlys, I didn't even like my new girl because it was something new.
3: Yeah.
1: So I used to go back and, you know,
3: reminisce.
1: And then after a while, you know, I grew to. So it has happened. I didn't like my new girl, but I didn't like she. You understand? But change. You see change, boy?
0: Change is inevitable.
1: It's inevitable, my brother, boy. I'm telling you. Change is inevitable.
0: Let's squeeze out two more, quick.
1: Squeeze out two more.
0: See, let's start something. Oh,
3: well, God.
14: For me, fellas, that morning shift, I don't listen to at all.
3: Oh,
14: them fellas, two of them fellas on the morning shift been passing around from station to station. I know like they can't find a permanent home. Yeah. But always do only program the 9 to 12 with Tommy Tucky and
3: feel,
14: DJ.
3: I feel
14: only do only program I listen to from 9 to 12.
3: You see,
14: they
3: start coming in last last.
0: Like they have a group and somebody said it and say, hey,
1: no,
0: the thing.
1: No, the people thinking, the thing. No. Remember, there was action all the time, you know, at the end of the day, despite
0: so
1: the
0: what?
1: I don't
0: defenders.
1: Want my partner. Listen to me. The breakfast party, like my people. Jaiga, Rudy, Abby, Auntie Nikki. I'm a people. Elon, Richard Trumpet, and Tim, I'm a people.
0: Likewise,
1: same way.
0: Them a people.
1: So I don't want nobody feel like we directing nothing, but it's a question that the people been asking for the longest while, and I just think that I wanted to get it off my chest because the people that say, I find.
0: And we did the right thing, wait till the dust will settle.
1: Yeah, the dust settle because.
0: We can do it in the early.
1: Yeah, we can do it in the early. But
3: start here up early.
1: Yeah, you can tell, you understand. But you hear it, it's still, it have the people that appreciate these guys. And as I said, probably over a period of time, you know, it goes settling properly, right, Lester?
0: Yeah.
1: Play.
0: So what the defenders? Nobody defend anything, or?
1: No, they defend anything. People defend. That's people defend.
15: When they go and replace all you, we got the air, we say the same thing. It's 50-50. Are you stupid over you? Not the original.
1: Real mad, boy. It's not real, man.
16: Mouth open to reach about.
17: Ojo. Hey, if all you bring back Nikki Crosby, that is my girl, man. Hey, if all you bring back Nikki, all your guys strong follow it.
1: Right?
17: You need a feminine energy in that breakfast party, you know, in order to balance it out a little bit. Ojo.
0: Call roses, that roses don't. Hey, nobody.
1: What?
0: No, you can't say that way.
1: Maybe play that one now, play that. That's not needed enough.
18: Good morning. Hey. I just switch and then switch back at 9 to 12. Because without all your budget, I know what that station is.
3: Nah, they send them. That's what I said.
0: Feel like it's our group.
3: Yeah.
1: But what I'm saying, play that last one now. Let me. Real voice note, by
9: right now, we stop eat breakfast in Trinidad. Hey,
1: press pause, hey, boy. Pause it. Pause it,
0: but we open this can of
1: bias, no, but listen to me.
3: You can see,
1: though. If the thing, if we needed a feminine energy in the morning, we didn't have to run poison. We could have just put it. What do you mean?
19: Funny, crazy, controversial.

nice and chill. Damn. They trying to cover it up like a quilt. 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
1: An Interpol red notice has been issued for a fourth person wanted in connection with the murder of WPC Anushka Eversley and the robbery of a cache of arms from the San Fernando Municipal Corporation headquarters. Three persons have been charged and this fourth suspect managed to flee the country. Top cop Alice Guevara reported this morning that 38 pistols, one MPX submachine, one revolver and 900 rounds of ammunition have been recovered in the Claxonby area. He acknowledged a significant amount are unaccounted for, even as the police continue daily searches. Meanwhile, the Commissioner of Police admitted that the police were given false leads regarding the disappearance of two-year-old Angela Tobias Plaza. Speaking at a news conference this morning, Mr. Guevara said that the police recovered CCTV footage that was crucial to the investigation, which unfortunately ended up on social media and compromised the investigation. Consequently, Guevara said the police got false leads, which emanated from speculation rather than evidence and were diverted to what he called a wild goose chase. The top cop said the search is now confined to the Tobago coastlines. Several cops involved in the fatal shooting of Joshua Samaru will be charged after the Director of Public Prosecutions gave the order one day after the full report of the police investigation into the January shooting was handed over. One man is dead and a firearm seized in a police-involved shooting in Kearney Savannah Road around 3:30 this morning. The murder toll climbed to 141 overnight with the killing of Kwesi Walker, who was shot dead in Champlain around 8 o'clock on Wednesday night.

0: Ending with some news in sport, Mohamed Salah is set to captain Egypt at the World Cup this summer after being named in their preliminary 27-man squad. Meanwhile, England's World Cup squad will be made public on Friday. Coach Thomas Tuchel will announce the 14-26 as England heads to this tournament as one of the fancied few to lift the trophy in New Jersey on July 19th. And there you have it, the trending stories here in TNT and all across our Ojo world to this hour. Keep it locked. We'll be back.
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Miss Grippery, Grippery. 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

0: 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Before we end up in Canada,
1: yeah. Again.
0: Right, so listen up, guys. 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
1: Yeah. For the city though. Yeah. I gotta light the tower up for this. Yeah. Okay.

We gotta dip out of six, run out of six, just like it did. Why was TPS at my crib until you boy slid? It is what it is. Check signing is my kink, pushing out ink, I feel like a squid. I would probably need a YouTube search just for me to do.

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1: No way.
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1: Commissioner of Police Alistair Guerrero has confirmed that the Office of the Director of Public Prosecutions has directed investigators to proceed with criminal charges in the fatal shooting of Joshua Samaru and the wounding of his common law wife, Kaya Seeley. The commissioner made the revelation during a press conference at the police headquarters in Port of Spain. Guerrero said the instructions came from the Director of Public Prosecutions, Roger Gaspard, following a review of the investigation file. Meanwhile, there has been another fatal police-involved shooting. According to the TTPS, one man was killed and a firearm was seized in the Central Division early this morning. The incident occurred when the task force officers responded to a report of a home invasion in progress around 3:35 a.m., where they observed a man crouched between a parked vehicle and some bushes. Officers called out to the man, who allegedly pointed an object resembling a firearm in their direction, and officers returned the fire. He later died at the Chaguanas Health Facility. China has called on the U.S. to stop using coercion and threats against its ally Cuba after Washington indicted a former leader Raul Castro on murder charges. An American court has accused the 94-year-old former president of conspiracy to kill U.S. nationals

0: over the 1996 downing of two planes. U.S. President Donald Trump has repeatedly sought to exert pressure on Cuba and has openly discussed a toppling. It's a communist regime. A plane from Paris to Detroit was forced to divert to Canada after a passenger from the Ebola-hit Democratic Republic of Congo boarded the plane in error, officials have said. U.S. entry restrictions aimed at limiting the spread of the deadly virus meant the passenger should not have boarded the Air France plane. Almost 140 people are believed to have died from Ebola in the outbreak in Central Africa, with more than 600 suspected cases identified. And Mikel Arteta has admitted he questioned whether he was good enough to deliver a major trophy for Arsenal, claiming he was vulnerable before finally winning a Premier League title for the Gunners. Arteta has guided Arsenal to their first top-flight title in 22 years, with the Gunners clinching it on a Tuesday night after second place the Manchester City could only draw with Bournemouth. So there you have it. That's the news stories trending this hour right here on board of the usual.
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1: Tonight on Snackflix, he was sweet. She was spice. 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

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I come from Blast Festival and from Customs and from Flour Mills. 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
1: An Interpol red notice has been issued for a fourth person wanted in connection with the murder of WPC Anushka Eversley and the robbery of a cache of arms from the San Fernando Municipal Corporation headquarters. Three people have been charged and this fourth suspect managed to flee the country. Top Cop Alistair Guerrero reported earlier today that 38 pistols, one MPX submachine, one revolver and over 900 rounds of ammunition have been recovered in the Claxton Bay area. He acknowledged a significant amount of is unaccounted for even as the police continue daily searches. Officers of the Northern Division Task Force, the Interagency Task Force, and the Home Invasion Team have arrested four suspects, including two juveniles. The team also seized a shotgun firearm following a home invasion in Wallerfield yesterday. The victim, a 28-year-old Venezuelan of Demerara Road, Wallerfield, reported that at approximately 11:10 a.m., she was outside her home when she observed the four men, one armed with a firearm, approaching through nearby bushes. She ran inside and secured the house. However, the suspects forced entry by breaking down the front door. And the Trinidad and Tobago Manufacturers Association has said it welcomes the completion of the International Monetary Fund 2026 article consultation with Trinidad and Tobago. According to the statement from the TTMA, the 2025-2026 report revealed that economic growth for TNT is projected to remain at about 0.8% in 2026 and will strengthen over the medium term, supported by new energy projects and a continued momentum of the non-energy sector. Air France and Airbus have been found guilty of manslaughter over a 2009 plane crash which killed 228 people. The Paris Appeals Court found the airline and aircraft manufacturer solely and entirely responsible for the incident in which flight AF447 from Rio de Janeiro to Paris crashed into the Atlantic Ocean. The passenger jet stalled during a storm and plunged into the water, killing all on board. And Al Nasser

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0: made her tell me what she want. 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
1: Big Zeppelin. 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

0: I want to know.
1: 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One bun and you can't function?
0: One bun and you can't function.
1: Ah, but I...
0: Lava, what's your real scene, right?
1: I don't know anybody who ever take a bun and function same time. You know, like, you just had to take a day for yourself, you know?
0: Well, that's what she's saying in the song, you know, man.
1: Need some me time, right?
0: Men like to give what they don't like to take.
1: That what she's saying there, or is that general if any, whoever get horn can't function?
0: Nah, she's
2: one bun.
0: One bun. Men one especially. Bun. Men, we love to give. Yeah, you mean? But man a man. Yeah. You know the ignorance now? Man a man, you mean? Man supposed to function like that, or you not supposed to. But at the end of the day, when you get bun, it's like malfunction.
1: Man a girl.
0: Yeah, man, yeah. Man a gyalis.
2: Remember Lava is like, you know, what is lady so, eh?
1: That's exactly what it is. Mm-hmm.
2: That's exactly what it is, you know.
1: And I call 90119. Mm-hmm. This what? This a third or fourth summer? When man come out, that's 2 years ago.
2: That's about, yeah.
1: Yeah, this a third summer, right?
2: Yeah, correct.
1: Alright, Keisha.
0: There's nobody close to Keisha.
1: Yeah,
0: right,
1: Keisha.
0: What I mean, in that lane. Who close to Keisha? Nobody.
1: Nobody. Every year, third year, she gained some anthem, you know.
0: Keisha in her own lane.
1: She like popcorn and them back in 2011, 12, you know.
0: Mm-hmm.
1: Yes, summertime. Ha ha.
0: Keisha is not. She's what? She's not a dancehall, fully dancehall girl. She's not a full soca girl. She just doing nothing.
1: Hybrid. She do nothing.
0: She just doing nothing.
2: Like freestyle
1: she
2: boss,
1: man,
2: no?
1: She man.
0: She could give you anything.
2: Yeah.
1: She also Dion, boy.
0: Big up. Keisha. I seen her this weekend in Atlanta, so.
1: Dion, you're right. You're riding.
0: You have anything you want me? You have anything you want me to ask her? When I see her?
1: Nah, Keisha number. If I feed her, you get Keisha piece of my mind, I'll just message her.
0: All right. No problem. I hear that. I feel I need to have a discussion with her.
1: About what? Relation?
0: But she seems to know everything.
1: You could talk to Keisha about relations.
0: Talk to her about confusion.
2: Keisha, why are you chaining up these young ladies?

0: my gosh.
1: I know. Hey, big up to Domino's Pizza. They actually sent our order early. Early today. We got it before 4.
2: So, spell up the station too.
1: Big up to Domino's. Remember, it's all about their mid-month mayhem, which means all large specialty pizzas are half off. All large specialty pizzas at Pizza Hut

0: large specialty pizzas at Domino's are half off. It's called the Mid-Month Mayhem. This runs until Sunday. So go take advantage. What we got today, Gio? Meat lovers and our. I see in pine.
1: Pepperoni, ham, mushroom, bacon. Boga meat.
0: Real toppings. Toppings.
2: Boga meat.
1: Yo. Extra cheese, parmesan.
0: Can't give them nothing of this. Yo, this girl.
2: Cheddar cheese.
0: Real thing. What sports playing later?
1: I mean, that's sports later, right? Of course, next play in Cleveland later.
0: My bad, you're thing for the sports.
1: Yeah, look at the wrap up, so I'm gonna have a little piece of foil. When basketball started, put that in little toaster oven and hot it up.
2: Yeah.
1: And taking little basketball on our dominoes.
2: Yeah.
1: That the vibration, and just so after that is World Cup dominoes. Yeah, what's going on? You see, the World Cup started in June. One second, guys. June 11th. All right. So, yeah. 21st game is 3 o'clock, June 11th. So, yeah. Mexico, South Africa. That's the opening game.
0: What's the opening game?
1: Mexico, South Africa.
0: Right. Man.
1: So, on June 11th, I'll send a reminder on the 10th. I'll set a reminder on my phone. We want to get the dominoes for the little watch party in the boardroom.
0: Mm-hmm.
1: Yeah.
0: Mm-hmm.
1: Yeah. That is the only way we can function.
0: All right.
1: Please.
0: No problem, my friend. Oh boy, all it titties, hey! Oh God, me outside! Let me see, somebody asking me about the Atlanta thing. Oh, they don't know what's going on. You live in Atlanta and don't know what's going on. Atlanta Carnival is the Atlanta Caribbean Carnival Committee. The annual show now. All right, so it's May 23rd, which is this Saturday at the Rodney Cook Senior Park. That's Vine City, Atlanta, Georgia. Is Lava, Nyla, GBM, Shal Marshall, Kiprich, Tony Mix, Saki there too.
2: What?
0: Yeah, Adamo. Yeah, beer artist. This is in the day. This is from 10 a.m. to 10 p.m. So, you know, they space out the artists during the day now. I think that's the parade day. So people come off the road and they go into the park. And they have performances and that kind of thing. So, yeah.
2: Right.
0: Yeah, Atlanta this Saturday, man.
2: Hey. Lots happening this weekend, too. Big up to the Guyana crew.
0: Oh, yeah, that is going
2: Guyana
0: on.
2: Guyana Carnival. Also this weekend.
0: Mass already.
2: Yeah.
0: Big show tonight, then, with Kes.
2: Correct. I think Voice over there as well. Marshall,
0: he performed last night.
2: Marshall is again this weekend, yeah.
0: Mm.
2: Alkaline on Saturday. A real thing's going on.
0: You lie. Dema Alka?
2: Yeah, my Alka Saturday.
0: Yeah.
2: Travis thing is tomorrow. Big up, Travis.
0: Right, you in that?
2: Yeah, I'm in that. Yeah, champion life. And then Saturday's Alkaline.
0: Yeah.
2: Mm-hmm. And then during the week is the road parade.
0: Damien! Yeah. Hear this one here? Come here. A man say, Sky say, Lava is the weapon that was formed against Caribbean men. What is that?
1: Wow. That's strong.
2: Ah, she's the voice of the woman. Nah. Sure, brother.
0: She is the weapon, not the the weapon formed against Caribbean men.
1: Tell us go, but
0: and you went far, you know.
1: I'm going tell you what's going on with woman like Lava. Eh? Lava and them, one, she do it, she live it. She ain't talking about story that she friend tells. She mm-hmm. Lava is a woman, do it, and two, Lava is thinking like a man.
2: Kisha went through that?
1: What?
0: Kisha out here. With Kisha lyrics, Kisha went through all that.
1: Kisha went through it. And Kisha thinking like a man.
0: You're hearing
1: if
0: it.
1: If you talk that thing, you could tell. You understand? So, she writing from a place of knowing and feeling.
0: Mm-hmm.
1: Now why the music has come out so authentic.
0: Yeah. How?
1: Authentic. Ring on finger.
0: Oh God. All you is vibes. Wow. Yeah, it's Saturday. All right. For those who are in Atlanta. Vibes. All right. So keep it locked to Ojo. You know how we do. In fact, right now, before it gets too late, let's do what's trending. Damien, you ready on your end?
1: Born ready.
0: That we say. Good answer.
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0: Ta-da! All right, these are the stories trending, and this hour is brought to you by Courts Bringing Value Home.
1: Commissioner of Police Alistair Guevara has confirmed that the Office of the Director of Public Prosecutions has directed investigators to proceed with criminal charges in the fatal shooting of Joshua Samaru.

0: and the wounding of his common law wife, Kaya Seeley. The commissioner made the revelation during a press conference at police headquarters in Port of Spain. Guevara said the instructions came from the Director of Public Prosecutions, Roger Gaspard, following a review of the investigation file.
1: The commissioner also admitted that the police were given false leads regarding the disappearance of two-year-old Angelo Tobias Plaza. Speaking at a news conference this morning, Mr. Guevara said that the police recovered CCTV footage that was crucial to the investigation, which unfortunately ended up on social media and compromised the investigation. Guevara also said the police got false leads which emanated from speculation rather than evidence and were diverted to what he called a wild goose chase. The top cop said the search is now confined to the Tobago coastlines.
0: Also seen that the Caribbean Public Health Agency has said that the risk of the latest strain of Ebola to the Caribbean region is low. CAFA also confirmed that it continues to monitor this outbreak closely through its global scanning early warning mechanisms. In a statement, CAFA added that it leverages its integrated suite of regional early warning and surveillance tools to support timely detection and situational awareness.
1: Where are we? All right. The United States forecasters have predicted the Atlantic hurricane season is likely to be below normal in 2026, but caution that it only takes one. An unexpected El Nino weather pattern is largely driving the forecast, said National Oceanic and Atmospheric Administration head, which is Neil Jacobs. Atlantic hurricanes are more dangerous to human life and property as they are generally closer to more heavily populated areas.
0: And Mikel Arteta has admitted he questioned whether he was good enough to deliver a major trophy for Arsenal, claiming he was vulnerable before finally winning a Premier League title for the Gunners. Arteta has guided Arsenal to their first top-flight title in 22 years, with the Gunners clinching it on Tuesday night after second-place Manchester City could only draw with Bournemouth. You vulnerable. Those were the stories that are trending in this hour, brought to you by Courts. 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
1: Are you
0: going
1: to chips in for that thing? Hey, wait, sir.
0: I was going to know when I see the vulnerable. Maybe he was vulnerable. A big man.
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2: Yeah, man. A chain and I quit and I ballon d'or boss. That's what I say.
3: Rich Breeds.
2: Yo, Luigi. Believe me, man. Well, I'm Florida. Yeah, thanks. Gun 5150. Yo,

0: them. What is this? Who is this?
1: You're not bigger than Mars and Venus.
0: Nacio, you cause this, eh?
2: Soon.
0: Nacio!
2: Blue, blue.
0: Oh, screws!
1: Rhythm bigger than Mars and Venus.
0: One to Sean Barrington.
1: Genius.
0: Get familiar. Yo!

0: Screw said Jack and Jill went up the hill to hear Dan Soul and Soca. But Jack fell down and broke his crown inside the gully water. What is this?
1: I know the wine for your lover. Wine, wine.
0: Everybody's on this rhythm, hill and gully.
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0: Watch me, you go near, watch the engine away. 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
1: Nah, wait, screws, boy. 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You defend
0: the law. That's not the law,
1: I'm telling you.
0: I know, you know. Screws saying, wait. Okay, so the man Saki and all of them. Why screws, boy? I have to get a taste on that rhythm, boy. Screws say, he call the boss. He say, well, I see I went to get them already for the season. I feel like I got a plane, I get them. Go ahead. Look, I get you. You go get you too.
1: Get him. Get him.
0: Get him it.
1: All right. All right. Screws, boy. Done. I ball out yesterday, you know. I ball out in Madrid. When I hear Jack and Jill went up the hill to hear Dan Soul and Soca, but Jack fell down in the gully water. I said, nah, boy, you see screws, boy. You see screws? No, boy. Oh, good. One Tishad Barrington, boy. One Tishad Barrington. Have fun with the music, yes? All here. It's the Friday, you know. We start the weekend today. Broke out. Today, broke out.

0: Kes screws.
1: It's Saki Kes screws.
0: Show it to somebody that we know about, you know.
1: No, hold on. Nylon and nylon it?
0: Not that I know of.
1: She didn't jump on something the other day, boy. Not this one.
0: Nah, not this one. Unless she was freestyling or something. But
1: she active too, you know.
0: I ain't get official release.
1: Yeah, she active too. But
2: Matics.
0: Oh yes, Matics are one boy. Matics, you never send me that, boy.
2: Yeah.
0: Matics,
2: Matics
0: one not bad, I don't know.
1: Matix on this?
0: Yes, boy. Long as a boss. Matix went on it.
1: I wonder what Genius thinking right now, boy. The amount of people just jumping on the rim.
2: Viral.
0: What are you going to do? Put it out into the universe?
1: I mean, it just makes the rhythm bigger.
0: Yeah, they put it out into the universe. And I think people, as much as we in this trap dance, all era, shall, there's still a sector of young and old, if you want to use the word old or senior, that still want to dance and go party and have a good time.
1: Mm-hmm.
0: You understand? There's only so much you could do with that trap dance hall. There's only so much shot you could bust.
1: Yeah, we won't go up the hill and hear dance hall and soca, boy. We won't go up the hill and hear dance hall and soca. That's what we want to do. You understand? One T-shirt, yes? Chano. Screws, boy. I'm going boy, down, boy. Entertaining, you know? You say a kiss, boy. Oh, Gio! It's on your mood. Hey, hold on there. You know it's real football action, right? Heineken not missing at all. It's all about the final. It's PSG versus Arsenal. Yeah? Heineken viewing parties, they kick off from 11. The game starts at 12 noon. Well, kickoff is 12 noon. All right, but drink specials and all that starting from 11 a.m. They're going to be there representing at Rising Star Restaurant, Nice Place Bar, Strive Restaurant and Bar, Bear Nation, Ioma Bar, and the Jean Bar on the Boulevard. Those are the venues you can go and get exclusive Heineken merch, prizes, exciting games, the works. Drink specials all day long at those venues.
3: What about the venues there, Charles?
1: You could predict the score. No worries, you have here. You could predict the score, carry a crew, make sure you get there early to get seats. You know how it gets at these venues, especially when Heineken is there. All right? But next Saturday, which is the 30th, the final, PSG Arsenal, head to Rising Star.

0: 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Smoked, number 35 French Street, Woodbrook. Look for the green, the bright green wall.
1: You know, talk about, guess why we the only man on here with him? Who Fisher?
0: Yeah.
1: As a skinny gram.
0: Oh yeah, I saw that already.
1: Saki next to the man, boy.
0: Yeah, but what's Saki caption? Saki inserting himself, you know.
1: Boss of a bridge.
0: In the sanction business, you know. Yeah, check out we new song on here.
1: Saki thing on, hold on, wait. Saki thing on the SBS? Saki thing official?
0: Check out. See if he knew the song. He used the song?
1: Nah, that's the instrumental.
0: You see what I'm telling you?
2: Saki!
1: Yo, Saki.
2: Is there most among the Lou in
1: Saki,
2: this
1: Saki, your thing on Apple Music and Spotify, etc.
0: I'm doing thing now, man. I'm doing thing. You know this generation.
1: So, Saki! Is... Saki playing Killer for me,
0: yeah? Yeah. Killer won't jump yet?
1: Oh, good. I forget what Gearboy Killer. No, remember Killer was asking people to tag Genius and all kind of thing. Remember, he learned a rough little lesson about jumping on people with them, you know?
0: Taking long to drop. I think he's shooting video and all kind of thing already. Well, it ain't easy. But yeah, looking like this is going to be one of the rhythms for the summer. For the Java, sorry. But yeah. Wow.
1: Nah, man. Saki there, man.
0: You there?
2: Yeah.
1: Saki Hills and Gullies. On YouTube for sure.
0: You on YouTube.
1: 18,000 views, right?
0: On YouTube. Yeah, because you should video everything.
1: A man said Miss Grippy turned into a panther in the comments. You went to school in Saki, NGO?
3: Yes. I was in the form higher than Saki. He was in the form below me. Because people, they go sick.
1: Each up and so says it?
3: What? Love our football, bad too. Running away from class to play football. Yeah, he thought I was a coach. Yeah. Sack boss.
1: Sack boss?
3: Sack boss is a call him back then.
0: Sack boss, yeah.
3: No, but he was always trying, eh? He was always a youth that trying, you know?
0: Well, boy, you're traveling the world now.
3: Yeah.
0: Eh?
3: Nah.
1: Saki was on a plane right through, eh, brother.
0: Saki is, he's on a plane right now. He's on a plane right now.
1: Yeah. Go on your way, Sack boss.
0: I think he went to GT. He might have gone to GT, and from GT, I guess he's going to Atlanta.
3: Mm-hmm.
0: Saki outside. Saki doing anything.
1: Yeah, if you want to lose weight, go through my phone, man.
0: That was his start, mm-hmm. And that is it. He never turned back.
1: No, but I knew really, I'll never forget the first time he came here, which would have been in the pandemic. And there's conference room days. And I say, boy, this little man, although he's singing quote unquote jokey thing, he could go anywhere, you know? He's just like, he just keep knocking on the door. And so said, so done, man.
0: Every year he's trying to figure out the soca, but he more for this kind of energy here, like the zesty dancehall kind of vibe.
1: Well, it always takes some of your wealth. And remember, he writes for himself two and things, so you go take a while to find your space and your lane.
0: Not much people could write for him, eh? When you really think about it, you think flip side. Never.
1: But, I mean,
0: he likes chopping this.
1: But to that argument, he is taking chopping seriously, if that makes sense.
0: You're not thinking
1: he performing and he get why what's Saki numerous places and getting a hard 15 to 20 minutes, boy.
3: Yeah.
1: Tune after 2.5 people singing. I'm like, yeah, boy, go on your way, boy. Go on your way.
3: What I like about him, he quick on the draw, boy.
1: Yeah.
3: If a song dropped he and Melvon good.
1: Melvon living about a minute drive from here.
3: Well,
1: so he don't mind Melvon knocking on Melvon though.
3: Explicit,
1: Melvon,
3: yeah.
1: You home?
0: You know that new thing that trending, but I will record something on that.
1: Just turn on the mic for me and press face, man.
0: Quick.
1: I sure you have a credit by Melvon. He even paying one time. I don't know where I got swing back and get a digit, man. Don't say that.
0: Carnival done. No girl like it.
1: They get second world match. Oh, God, they go charge me, boy.
0: Prez. We call that prez. You know, man, beer prez. Lord. All right, cool. So, yeah, Gio, you starting today, you know, eating how much, you know? Because, you know, it go. I don't think we are giveaways today, right?
1: No, we have to do this. Hey, surprisingly.
0: You want to do that thing? You want to do that thing one time?
1: What thing, brother?
0: As we here?
1: Sorry. Yeah, you ready? I born ready.
0: Okay. Don't tell me twice. You wanna.
1: Banana and Papi's boy, Gio, boy?
3: Come on.
0: A wicked fella. Nah,
3: big up to the Papi's team that locked on right now, yeah.
1: Shout out to Papi's.
3: I repeat our branch. Oh. Locked in.

0: Yeah. Well, it was covered.
1: And now we need to accept a piece. Because the and
0: that is just there.
1: You see the Pro Max?
0: Pro Max.
1: Yeah, I can't take that Pro Max.
0: Yeah, I can't take that Pro Max.
1: Pro Max will be a little rough for me.
0: A little too spicy.
1: Yeah, a little too spicy for me. But yeah, the regular zest, the regular 17.
0: That's just no stress. That's what you call it last time.
1: I see, I think the tag meant something, you know?
0: Yeah, the tag, yeah. You got
1: me team. We got Young Chow. On the socials. Yes.
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3: All right, these are the stories trending at this time on Ojo.
1: An Interpol red notice has been issued for a fourth person wanted in connection with the murder of WPC Anushka Eversley and the robbery of a cache of arms from the San Fernando Municipal Corporation headquarters. Three people have been charged and this fourth suspect managed to flee the country. Police Commissioner Alistair Guevara reported earlier today that 38 pistols, one MPX submachine and a revolver and over 900 rounds of ammunition have been recovered in the Claxton Bay area. He acknowledged a significant amount is unaccounted for even as the police continue daily searches.
3: The Trinidad and Tobago Manufacturers Association, TTMA, has said it welcomes the completion of the International Monetary Fund's IMF 2026 article consultation with Trinidad and Tobago. According to a statement from the TTMA, the 2025-26 report revealed that economic growth for TNT is projected to remain at around 0.8% in 2026 and will strengthen over the medium term, supported by new energy projects and continued momentum in the non-energy sector.
1: A plane from Paris to Detroit was forced to divert to Canada after a passenger from the Ebola-hit Democratic Republic of Congo boarded the plane in error. Officials have said, U.S. entry restrictions are aimed at limiting the spread of the deadly virus meant the passenger should not have boarded the Air France plane. Almost 140 people are believed to have died from Ebola in the outbreak in Central Africa, with more than 600 suspected cases identified.
3: Elon Musk's SpaceX has revealed its plan to go public in the U.S., allowing people to trade shares in the firm on the stock market. Due to the shares he will own in SpaceX, the IPO could make billionaire Musk, who is already the world's richest person, a trillionaire. SpaceX is it's valued itself at $1.25 trillion, and Musk's majority ownership of the company means his shares could be worth more than $600 billion.
1: Mm-hmm. And World Cup fans are using artificial intelligence to mass produce viral songs supporting their teams ahead of next month's tournament. As the fan-made football anthems are making in millions of plays across YouTube, TikTok, and Instagram, experts say that the viral tunes raise questions about song ownership, artist compensation, and evaluation of human creativity. However, many users are showing a preference for the AI-generated songs over an official anthem, because them songs is rubbish.
3: The official ones,
1: garbage. They use the AI and they have a song for Portugal and Brazil, and you're hearing Neymar, and it actually song have vibes. And it's the same voice, same instrumental, and they're doing it for different teams. And people bowling for them. I will show you this now.
3: All right, those are the stories trending.
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I'ma rep every hood. I'm about to rep every hood, so you just need to start shaking. If you got an oyster, suck it. If you got a drink in your hand, sip your drink while you shaking. I don't give a show me a new

0: 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What you waiting for? Put your back in it. 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
1: All it takes is one, and then we go down a rabbit hole. You know how it go, but good vibes, good music. Mada Drive. So we stay. Giovanni. 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Yo, this is the Mada Drive, and it's a Friday. Now we gotta take a short one. We're coming back. We still have two stories trending coming up before we leave. So yeah, stick around.
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1: Oh, yes.
2: Damage. Life still a go on. Can rule the state, yeah.
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1: We got a hit that's coming up. You'll see our story shredding coming up in this hour before we leave. It's just about 5:33 p.m. on a third Friday. 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

0: Lester for today. We'll be right back. Crop hot. I guess crop over is coming up, so yeah, it's that.
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2: Stories are trending, and this time brought to you by the Kiss Baking Company. The TTPS has confirmed that investigations are ongoing into a fight involving several students, which occurred on Wednesday 20th of May between 2:30 p.m. and 3:30 p.m., which was recorded, and circulated on social media. Officers attached to the Central Division visited a secondary school in Shagona City, where they met with the principal and school safety officer regarding the incident. Investigations are currently being conducted by the school safety officer. Meanwhile, officers of the Northern Division Task Force and the Interagency Task Force and the Home Invasion Team have arrested four suspects, including two juveniles. The team also seized a shotgun firearm following a home invasion in Wallafield yesterday. The victim, a 28-year-old Venezuelan of Demerara Road, Wallafield, reported that at approximately 11:10 a.m., she was outside a home when she observed four men, one armed with a firearm, approaching through nearby bushes. She ran inside and secured the house. However, the suspects forced entry by breaking down the front door. United States Secretary of State Marco Rubio has said that Cuba accepted an offer of $100 million in aid, but that it was unclear if Washington would agree to Havana's terms. Cuba has publicly only said that it was reviewing the offer made by Rubio, and tensions have risen after the United States indicted the country's influential former president, Raul Castro, on murder charges. Air France and Airbus have been found guilty of manslaughter over a 2009 plane crash which killed 228 people. The Paris Appeals Court found the airline and aircraft manufacturer solely and entirely responsible for the incident in which flight AF447 from Rio de Janeiro to Paris crashed into the Atlantic Ocean. And lastly, Al Nassr forward Sergio Mane has been included in Senegal's 28-man squad for this summer's World Cup. The former Liverpool and Bayern Munich player was named in Senegal's squad for the 2022 World Cup in Qatar, but he missed the tournament with a knee injury. Mane was among the Senegal players who remained on the pitch during January's 2025 African Cup of Nations final when Morocco were awarded a stoppage time penalty. 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

0: Digicel, we celebrating 20 years together.
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2: Yeah. 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

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Why was TPS at my crib until your boy slid? It is what it is. 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

0: 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You'll never know when he strikes. K-Man 6 continues to not take accountability for some many death by his death.
1: Mixmaster Gio.

0: 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Thank you very much. I appreciate it.
1: Yeah.
0: Done.
1: And all I know
0: is
1: that...
0: Yo, guess what?
1: 3-9! 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
0: And we don't never shut down.

0: 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Use the type of woman that will make a man or break a man or make a man go and get some money that he never had. Make a man book a flight to somewhere that he never been. Take you up and fly you up, you end up in the Netherlands. No, he in the Netherlands, we're saying that he never had. He gave peace. He said, looking like a flash flood running with deep swells. Got him moving like the weatherman. You got the super soaker. The red rat, the hacker. Oi, how did you? I mean, like a different words to describe you, I really and truly is just like
1: Mixmaster G. Alright then.

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She love. This summer, love is in the air and the vibes are premium. 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
1: What about Southside crew?
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1: 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Play a tune.
2: Well, my wife is see your one in it.
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1: Be a diker.
2: Chicken out my boots.
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Know what I'm saying? Outside is back to what it was, you know what I'm saying? 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I done put up half, what's done is done, you know what I'm saying? 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